Rub your head like this. 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One, two, three.

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You're moving with the speed of the Holy Ghost. 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
0: 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Ti kra free ground na okor Velvet Radio Station. Obi from say me ye eti popular. What you say? Me nya selfish. Enti mimi hunu say, won ka say, we be communication officer nda bia ngwa na oti radio so. Ndi say wo team no abey competent ya. Da bia wo ma be ye adwuma no na so wo yeden, o direct be. 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
1: 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combo. Now, Faye, be at my father, Martin.
3: Ah, Major Sumini.
1: Oh, yeah.
3: You mean, she's a man's way.
1: Oh, yeah, pa.
3: Yes,
1: amen. And now, I assign you to you also. Oh, yeah, saying. And I think I
3: wouldn't say, bring your trade to Kuram Gazette, Debbie. I could be bring your mini chum. I'm as at the. Hey,
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1: German North and South.
0: Yeah, very good. German North and South.
1: Almost brave.
0: Yauchi, do those who this year, Adam Zudis here, Crasa this year. I find you, Chua, Bibli, Frenny, of Ata, MPP, and as of Ata Nadmo. 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
2: In fact, your morning is never complete without.
0: One say, oh, me and Casa Baby Cra, I'm present because I'm a bread. 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
2: And it does well. 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Yeah,
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1: Very well. Of Ata Japan, Anka no ye communications of Sadima NPP. Rather, Yansha same free form ho na yemra kwan of us ba party ni mu why ye polling station officers y no ni a DB pain. Ba basis of communications and anwi yen share wasika camera.
0: NPP. Minya minivasi.
1: Okay.
0: Me hang a man in come, like I say. Ubi a watcher or party juma dim chenimino. 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
1: 1998
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1: 20
0: ma ka jero
1: 30 years ni o
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1: years since okay 98 2 plus that's no no no 28 years
0: ni. O ti mo se me nya kola sa.
1: Ey,
0: party so nya 32 years. Na yes o ya. Party.
1: Yes, say 4 years in the demo.
0: Very good. Ma de chire mbu no, party no chenem 4 years.
1: Mm. 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
0: Country.
1: O hene.
0: Me ba cho. Me se party as free 1992. 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
1: Mm.
0: Me ba se baby di party ne nim se presidential.
1: Yeah.
0: 92 year to about 3rd November. Yan 3 December. Na mum na ye.
1: 3rd November.
0: Presidential 3rd November. Na presidential elections.
1: Mm.
0: Na MPP ye nyansam ne to about we beto abano wie no. Me book we fane stolen verdict. The stolen
1: yeah.
0: verdict.
1: Yeah.
0: O ba bia makobi amede akọ. Han kwa na.
1: Wan
0: farmer. 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
0: Memo wa kan bi. 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
1: draw. Yeah, 2 weeks ya, presidential
0: ya. Independent electoral commission, say be no electoral commission no. Eh, na even independent electoral commission. Is it David Kankos say wan? Or no, or no, or yeah, electoral commission. Then unti yeah, MPP boy control. Say elections no. Papa na ya friend Mr. Obiapia. Na nko ya parliamentary candidate wo German South. And as German, seven German in a boom.
1: The
0: friend of me up here, Freddam.
1: Okay.
0: I have seen a crunk.
1: Can I tap on it in part?
0: Nifie, ne MPP fair. May papa fan of Cabernet Japon. No, can home be. And then I'm saying, you know, yeah, you know, Baba, yeah, by default.
1: Okay.
0: Baba, yeah, MPP for.
1: Number two.
0: Sabrina, or more the young co. May I quote a tally posters. You're quite near my brim, Sabrina party. 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
0: Ye kwakoye police station agents e wo Adamsu Presby Primary B. Papa no anya na krechi ko. 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
1: Mpani
0: na other persons ya. Be we sabe na person e fane ward na anya police station.
1: Okay.
0: Enti me be ye assistant ward secretary to papa bi e fane JJ o Adamsu.
1: JJ.
0: Enti ansa na person e be free ward e be ba police station no. Kwa no me ko ye police station secretary,
2: I was the president
0: of the Premier B. Maybe a police station secretary, first police station secretary.
1: Hey.
0: Everyone, some of the police station chairman, I was the same police station. Miss Akwan Prempers, no, many chairman, no Kasai, Nam Sanna by secretary. But not part now, she has a better idea of an electoral area coordinators, never been seen. Your parents in this Abreno, your co secretary, Mimi Viana, Miss Arizane. And I'm a cope electric area coordinator position no. And I'm me near ever than zoo new town. Into yonder first persons ya. Ye by kitas position 208. This position no by. Into your pioneers. Uko police station ya, me a pioneer hobby, because your parents are the police station shas. Uko electric
1: nay a ward, and if you ward by
0: police station. Do you call electric area as well? And also me a pioneer. Your parents know the electoral area.
1: Yes, you should buy it.
0: And now you have the party. But can I say, party, you may call Shimmy Fitrobi.
1: Hey, what do you mean your party?
0: Campaign, I will, Krobi Afro, Jangufa.
1: Yeah, Germanov.
0: Sabre, now it was 1996.
1: Germanov.
0: Germanov. Now your papa appear Kubi.
1: Yeah.
0: Or your headmaster, Suma Secondary School. Or also now, or Kope, parliamentary. Yeah, Prime Minister, now we're winning NDC. Oko, MP.
1: MP. No, sir, Prime Minister, now we're
0: winning NDC. Prime Minister, now we're winning NDC. We're winning NDC. And I have a friend of mine, and Abba. And also, now, oh, Chad, they were Doma Secondary School. No, you're Greek. Now, you have a Abba. And you're also, and the teacher for me, you appear to be your teacher. And I'm your teacher.
1: Secondary school.
0: No, oh, Marco Fanaba. 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Me so me SP e was my secondary school.
1: Hey, o master mua.
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2: ra so 101.5
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0: 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Say, yeah, you teach a good TV.
1: Hey,
0: yeah, because now, light in one of the teachers
1: and you know, I don't know.
0: But I don't know. No discipline, yeah, Juma.
1: Yes, and this is
0: but you have here, quack. Fear your crown. Every young professor being go school, bear Nanza. Papa was a farmer or member in the school back of him in India. Teaching young man both with a mingo school.
1: Hey,
0: as I have a good team so about school. As I've been all your money with over putting to go school in about
1: Mumu and Mammy.
0: And the living there, your first discipline room.
1: Okay.
0: And as my maker, the chief shim papa.
1: As a party, no, what with him?
0: When your first time I'm boss? Boss who are putting because.
1: So I'm dreaming
0: up, yeah. And I'm a mayor Juma, my pertino. 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
1: ye serial caller no
0: sabra na ye BAR Mickey Charles no host
1: ya DJ
0: Mickey Charles na anopa o ye mid morning affairs sir na ni program ni din die BAR mid morning and I'm going to say morning
1: be morning affairs mid morning day after
0: yeah morning I'm going to say be breakfast very
1: breakfast,
0: good
1: okay, breakfast
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1: Pre-pasolo,
0: oh yeah, very,
1: why you know?
0: No, friend, no, you see that color. 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
1: both North and
0: South, or Jungufa area, Guka, I'm the one, I'm a critical. I'm Tete, no, I'm not in Disney. 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The Bianco videos are Namka. 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
1: Yeah.
0: Ndi me frɛ na me test. 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
0: Bo phone no kura o test message na. 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
1: ye
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1: Omega radio.
0: But Kiss FM they're not by yet. And upa memory dane. Nebi by yet radio discussions.
1: Okay.
0: Now men a cabinet free ye.
1: And a free ye.
0: Yeni pami as up away.
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0: 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Then I hear radio so juma. I echo radio skokasa. In the name of MPP.
1: MPP.
0: Sabra numa. 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
1: Three.
0: Of Ata Japan.
1: Afri
0: ye debu NF Francis Kokubosia. I have a friend
1: Kokuba.
0: Yeni Pam
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0: Oh no, every year I cry mass and one any time.
1: And every
0: year one, you know, every year so
1: I cry as a
0: fool. Every year so or you cry and one
2: 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And he does so 1.5
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0: 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But number one, you mentioned it.
1: Yeah, Yanko.
0: Because if anything,
1: when did you come here? What after
0: that? You mentioned it. You to me, yeah, you are. In fact, you are a part of human nature.
1: Yeah,
0: I am bread. My baba, yeah. First, when you say part, you become my mommy appointment. Say research officer.
1: Okay. Why research? Oh,
0: but mommy appointment no me yam me here.
1: Okay, why?
0: Ana sabra na yakwa abato so ma issues aba kakra. Ye papa ya wa phone ana nyam che bedtime.
1: Okay.
0: Enti be yes say ye ma asunjwe mra. 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Ye ma afanu no bia executive positions no. 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
1: Okay.
0: Ndi be frame. Se min jai mi position no. Research me nje mumfa a free year and a free year menua madam for na no one na nche camp pa mo
1: yeah
0: and I'm some more honorable ya wa so camp pa mo because I been there na otro kwa ni fiepo yetim ye da ho
1: yeah
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1: one na ye tight pa
0: the first man this are First name is Anna. You know, every you know Anna camp.
1: But in name, you know, I am confirmed down in
0: intern. On make it in that year, I tight. So that you know, and I'm missing this. I am confirmed. It me buy
1: because of some gem.
0: Jai me position. No, sell research. So I know do stationer. When that being gumba be a good team. We are no.
1: Yeah.
0: Now, honey, na MP's office. Obeka ya. Ewo. Ah. Every you know, what now?
1: Yeah.
0: Sell research officer. And also, on what you know. Mesana kokubako no brebi druye no ya first communication officer of the party kokubako wala mesana make sana ya confidence so na
1: ya kokubo mtibiba
0: kokubako owa ni party no sana dana koye research officer free ya kwa bruji
1: research me kai
0: pa na kokubako be ya research
1: yeah
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1: oh yeah
0: na radio discussions ni ho
1: yes
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1: Who did you say
0: radio discussion? Now, man, and Jordan Brother Ukuda, Neboa.
1: Yes, Mika.
0: Minima Yankwa, all other stations.
1: Yes.
0: Kiss FM, not Odia and Kanan, no host.
1: You're
0: also familiar with Kaya, no friend, but friendly Bernard. Kokuba, queer communication officer. 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Sam Vian Watuni Nano. Now, free phones, so now, maybe quite a man of time made discussions. Abasa na mi hu se na ndwa ye
1: yes
0: enti me ne me ye ya ma radio discussions e course wo ye german sound
1: e no kre me kai pa
0: as communication officer
1: yes
0: nti ba ke ya me head that tre me communicators nyina edini e de ma radio stations me nzano nyina se we no ne be ye communicators am de be me your party no
1: that's it
0: na ma ye itinerary ade o be kina be ba ho ya na ma send ya ma ho se simasini
1: obeba
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1: yeah
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1: yeah I body
0: girlfriend look my mi recruit o mu nyina 80 num
1: yeah
0: de be ba communication so be ya communication you be be up communication enti adwuma de
1: maye bi
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1: yeah
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1: Yes, it's true.
0: But the soldier for never called him got to Abba. Indeed, a ma, but no, I mean, a buffoone, near my baby bum. And nay, I want to come my yard, be our cerebral for sushi, and any agi.
1: Yes, I know.
0: Yes, oh, yeah, so back on us, oh, yeah. Never knew you're
1: free.
0: Now, no back to Abba, be my friend, be a ni problem, mess out Nipano. Senga okofa fo ne brebe ma
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2: and
0: he does na yet to say, Binum, Ben Yampino, you're fine, but support on.
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0: You bet, I'm a partner, meaning I just say, teacher for your camera boom. 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
1: That's it.
0: Dear fat teacher for Babur Adriasa. 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
0: you be a oyo boaboafo
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0: ndin ga secretary o oh fa manwo ya kwaba ka che beze me ya say ndie chire oh you say oyo office attendant yeah appointment letter ni din wo so no
1: office attendant
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1: oh
0: ah ye man baba ye party driver or we be any na oka insurance for be car.
1: Okay.
0: Yeah, yeah, be interview near Fabe. Yeah, yamva office na ma Crystal Bell and any secretary. Or your attendant or Boba for. Yan secretary, and as assistant secretary, Otna party office war. And only Papa be freedom, if any a do. Or see, Oba office was I'm brains, yes, or can I say much secretary? No, when you are Obasa and the way Japat and do and Bepert and Ubu because on Dunipa Nidia no worker, on them same friends in Dima Marty.
1: One secretary enter, be a GPT, I was so debitized and so. Nice, only meaning you
0: are Pajafo.
1: That's it. Then you would
0: do Juma. Meaning friends, you are ba, you bear radio Juma, and I'm part in the Debia Ebo cream. Now my trap party office anymore. Netted it to one minute, Crystal Ben, a man for Debia, seven by whom we are party office anymore. Almost week bia mamma drop where de nyanim bre nan anambrunum ya obeba so matna yeye party office enim ndi acheke bizu where de otese matu atuaka
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1: Utimunzem.
0: Tu. 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Nibaba wana be the beba benim say. How on your work will sudi? And answer how the work police station will be. Afe three. 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
1: ukwa and this say
0: ko
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0: send in there
1: was in your physical contact aside
0: the office unya and yan is offices no na and this for nitia na ba fa tabio bra ni pa bi wa won dim mzan na wa join them if you cannot beat them join them
1: join them yes
0: send a brofo kaza na minim odi ko twi ma mi hunse mi
1: zakana
0: na say won no won dim zan na wa won ya kana ma
1: na ko
0: na
1: nyina ho ko
0: na and this for ba ya is offices no be wo 15 aw ye german south angwa 15 satellite offices.
1: What do
0: you know? But the information centers. I go touch offices in Ubinum. And the information center, no. Nipa kwa kwa announcement ya. Sika benya no. But the manager office, no. On what you know? Besane by a DSTV num bobo offices binum so. Na no by a work up num be bo chess match no kombosu a ube mu bi ho. Ndi mabunu ba wo kro num no. Ba ji twi a ba court office ho. Be Manchester. Be Chelsea.
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0: 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Ndi wo kho no. Wo be ka ho. Na ba MPP for ma o. Be court na wa do abi no. Why your bede? Ndi be ka ho.
1: Merci au fata.
0: Me. Eh me put I say.
1: That's it.
0: Sa satellite offices no me ba. Me go say electoral area bia no. Me nya satellite office. Sample any office e Friday be parliament.
1: Parliament.
0: Me nya ba bia.
1: Me
0: bet na say hoye ndu ko du kro no so a. Wo pa MPP fo a wo mre.
1: Ye ko parliament.
0: Wo du se zera. Wo pa MPP wa wo mre o.
1: Wo mo parliament.
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1: Yeah.
0: Na ba ko hu be. Ono ni ade
1: ya de ya your party. They have parliament.
0: Mango ase.
1: Yeah.
0: 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tells you say 2020 ye wo opposition but the resources be ba. Who tells you? 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
1: 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Ya ye. Ya ye. First call a morning. Udi no wa in.
2: Katina. Good morning sir. Mpacho of a champion.
1: 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Ni mko mwano pa in.
2: 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Bama na katana minisa wo. Mr. Adams, who come to the cashier? If this is an MPP office in the BA, an office in the BA.
1: Oh, they uncle me, who maybe say, but Andy is the idea a war old.
2: If this MPP, MPP,
1: telephone,
2: him can be a MPP office. If this is a Ukro, be a MPP office in that.
1: Many people
2: are willing to send the number of canal away.
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2: I'm not sure if you're going to be able to do it.
1: First name appointment. Mera se ofata di yen rapap na yen kwafre for message ma yen famusi na.
0: Na no ye ni se. Na me communication se yo kanu.
1: Yeah.
0: Omo koto aba.
1: Yeah,
0: omo to aba wiye profegan omo appointment. Omo mpa me na me ye.
2: Adam.
0: Communication ni bi.
1: Omo e wa brepa to dey ma yen fa no chat won yen ko. Akura.
2: Adam.
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2: Mamiki ofata obo ne ho moden mati ni nsem no kan na mani age ho ho ya de omo se uti ofata nsem o kan ya kama na wo ye communication officer no
1: yeah
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1: tu ono no de ose social
2: media na tu ono se party ne de
1: oh
2: party ye de ofata so be ye communication officer. Who's about the communication of this and Bia? Who's in meeting of that time? No, baby. In Robin, that time, no, you're meeting. Who's the wood you're meeting in Winya? Your communication is only a 2 PM, you're good, you're pretty mercy. Say anything. And it's a matter of party for no. Your communication is a phone system. Didn't you pass a 2 PM? The man you murder, then obviously, your communication is the buyer. Meet me up for a big gun by an uncle, I say. Go back and all the chopper. The more party for no. Quite not fast to handle your communication.
0: Nga party ni fake sika na as a brand new king new law as I get to see be was yi bre mra ba se be fake sika wonye ye na mom ya be kwoto yeso aba no ye ne mba fake sika no bia so ate ase ma ye binum ba be kwa abato bia be ka se ba be wom dadafo no de a be ye executive no be nya sponsors amamvo boa be ma be fa be kotim be kwoto be forms. 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
1: Hey.
0: Endi no. 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
0: 13. 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Maye telecom organizer. 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Ibi aba be bi bi se ya na I'm sorry me dem me me yi bi asema no ha nanzo me tin se na mnu ya hegan ka se be the letter be free Kiss FM be ma ye se best bere binu ma be ngo me ba da mi tie no kwa se mo won se Kiss FM am ba letter bi ama se ma ye ma binu be ngo afidi nu so se na o kan ha ya no e ye binu be se be ka sa be kan ye se afidi nu ye tondori wa afidi nu ye information center Sans and Zemno, near say Sanya Tedia, also won't divine your day, and Gosso. Mim Casa BS in one video could be so pain, and the media, Nobiano Credan and Dento. And in the communicators, no. Said you no Akeno, Yakasa, Yavini, you was a quarter of the Biso. Now Casa now Cassetia, Baba or Nana Soko Jambaby, now Cassetia Ba. 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
1: 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This is the first time when my year my MPP match. Satan any izo.
0: Oh,
1: penipa a polling station at Mawunya. I tell you, make us a quanisu, but we not ban a woman organizer, ban a quanisu, go no new beer man in your party.
0: Okay.
1: From there, 1992, me war secretary. Yeah, but two about the Sabah, yeah, but you won't say Delhi, eh, papa, we are contesting. You could do our grounds on Obey.
0: Okay.
1: And you didn't have no album. We are ballot to our number one or the pitch up or so.
0: No, you don't hear.
1: Tipa train, Tipa train, be crack train a moment.
0: You call be a crying yard one or two
1: case can. And area suma de Pimney. 1996, he probably a jet two.
0: Yeah.
1: Among for Mutier and Anna Crunty on another secretary. Secretary Anna 92 on no free. And I get a chick who goes a friendly Jones.
0: So
1: when anybody caught him in funny currency, Mr. Giant. Artist bi woni so woni ni ba bi ko yami fani ke mpemfo bi wo chepe kru ana omo keka ho ye ni omo nyina 1996 nya de ona ana ona bo ananya ntibai e ku 2000
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0: o fa form
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1: form bo adamsu
0: hmm
1: no ne ona bo oba.
0: Yeah, Oba, German off.
1: German off never. Yeah, but bedroom ground so Oba, my summer for name in a nebu. One man, engineer T and say, or the injunction barber to so was when you're damn, and I'm your man, when you and a nebra, a friend said, Oba,

0: Dabi.
1: From 1992 to 2008, 16 years. Mary a party secretary.
0: Yeah.
1: Oh, sir. Sir, I'm making.
0: Yeah.
1: 2008, up to date, and I know your coalition. Now, me election, electoral area coordinator. And I so come my 18 years.
0: Yeah.
1: 18 plus 16. And from 1992 to today, 34 years. Now, only me, we police station as a man, Canada, don't want on your mocker.
0: Yeah,
1: I top it.
0: Yeah, I top it.
1: I saw. You book of you and what watching. Cut it in Ebo by Reno. Who book of you, yeah, what was watching it? What a mecan at top it? Never, madam, the APIA for no winning. This is Aficia. Oh, quack of fa, Abu Kufiano, we're going to be a ganga. I really need piano. Police station for San Ayan. Dimitras assess here, and I'm saying no. I said, "My treasure. Why treasure? Because I feel I'm a basso.
0: Okay.
1: Obi amaye grassroot. Juma be pim sabri. In some way, poor team papa. Na high kwaeng.
0: Ndidi.
1: Nansi ina nebeka na.
0: Kwaeng.
1: Ndizi epobi. Mananya financial discipline. 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May a broad of consultations.
0: Okay.
1: And I may choose to sell positions. Now, may semi-nuan grind, nuan grind, or when you do that discipline by Edmao.
0: Because one say, a bad party beer, there will be

0: Sir, my year assembly man for 16 good years.
1: In finish year, my come out cause I do see.
0: My come assembly at 1, 2, 3, 4. This 16 years name way. 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They walk here and they can catch you.
1: Okay, I'm going to
0: buddy. There's some movie being more transparent.
1: Who da ho?
0: Man in na ho. Buddy, you're not the enemy. You start a campaign. I'm going to say, I'm
1: going to say, executives.
0: I tell you.
1: I'm going to say, I just said,
0: you're going to say, I'm going to say, you're going to say, platform. So, and you cook down. So, yeah, TV. And you're going to say, yes, here 14 billion by. Yes, here they say by. Be a cut route to the election close. A cut route was near close. They are for 40,000.
1: 400 million.
0: Yeah, 4,000.
1: 400 million. I know there now they buy a cut just
0: an hour. This is the big question. I don't know man. I want more.
1: Because all the quiet operation.
0: And now because this is who ye discipline.
1: No, ye a treasure. Wait, man, insist. Say.
0: That's no
1: when
0: way.
1: It's that time with you.
0: No way.
1: You can say kwa bon.
0: Ah, how can you tell me say chair parties can the treasure won't come?
1: Hey, na say no treasure na dey no ye.
0: Bisaro. The question should go to them.
1: Say ya dis sika be ba party.
0: Yeah, chair party.
1: Na you as a treasure
0: wona
1: sika sem bia da wa ba mu no.
0: Operation logistics, your operation logistics manager. Party treasure wuni. Well, I can't understand it.
1: Because I am one of the okay, I am in now, pal. Because we are content. Now, what's a one? Accounts need none or one. We are the final a year single to be a was a year. Now, send me the home here. Then now we are ceremonial treasure and answer. Now we need the way
0: and answer. I make a discipline. Then you put be your principle. You put be intimacy in it to send me.
1: There's a hot pot who's war.
0: I tell you, Samir, then I'll resign. Me my child turning, I'll resign before the time. Mother, 4 good years in young one term. We
1: are parting,
0: air parting. Yeah, yeah, activities may be. If you talk
1: about
0: we have
1: party about power, so number party of power 4 years.
0: Mother,
1: if you have
0: 2 years, 2024 election, we how many years? You can you tell me that the party scammer? Oh, yeah, you know, we have because oh no, yeah, manager for logistics and resources.
1: Mm-hmm.
0: And it's can come.
1: It's can come.
0: And I'm gonna make them party for no understanding as my making executive. They know it. And then you call police station, you call platforms. I started Bungonta. And I'm on Yanisada. Why don't you do it before?
1: Go first and now it was Enka, Moya
0: and
1: you do the heat of the elections now. Yeah, Baby Bungonta.
0: Washing with you and will be so moving on. When you're old executives now, treasurer and financial secretary, there will be so.

0: Once ya nam prepin ye se assembly adanse trebi anadi si pen presidents any de ye. 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
0: yeah 16 years
1: na menye discipline ga yenyi made oba jama ha koma soro ma menye secretary.
0: Okay.
1: Kwa ni nema bebre ma dia wokwa assembly da ho ya assembly ya we. Ma lead o mo fu efe so many years.
0: Why ye sikasami no
1: yan fa sama. Mo ngamba fra contribute.
0: Why ye welfare?
1: Ya welfare na me chama asat na ana che. 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Wa na ofo ne fu no ya assembly man. And we the last year you kwa yen kubi encounter me bu and all the chill om. Those are the okay yen okre. But what you say?
0: Okay.
1: When force yes someone say kutuja. No could then of once a bonson, let him
0: put him who said
1: okuja.
0: And no bina me person now come
1: here my cousin. This is Kakuran, let us know before. No, you have a two bird with Abra Mamma. Among what is I want to ask Achero.
0: Yes.
1: Media mean credibility means some are Mati, Nam, your cousin. Nyamiko grounds or Mukan, but young can't sing in high. Why? Says the party is here top road, 190 something thousand.
0: Yeah.
1: Yet what are the name? Tis an unrelation you do.
0: Then a mo keep you, sir, and your money now from the party, no?
1: Question you are no visor.
0: Yes, a mo. It's not just a one cousin of her, Portus Biblio.
1: I tell you.
0: There was a Yeman new face.
1: Yeah.
0: So that. A bit me abe boy yi sa ne mani nyina dia
1: fu make financial position
0: yeah financial na ye kan ho asem na ye kan
1: bo
0: ho na
1: ye new face
0: o pese wo kwa
1: fu ye new face na ne dia dance ye ni your financial secretary and your treasurer na woni me say wo mmie ni nyina treasurer ne
0: eh
1: you couldn't believe it
0: dia na ba
1: ah na wo bi say wo
0: your financial secretary
1: any
0: san what treasure but treasure and financial secretary ni nyina no omo press treasure
1: na meka ho yibribi
0: meanwhile omo so atena ho pen
1: omo na ya bisa accountant from we
0: eh any as media ayo
1: ah hene obukuru unu kuru din ne ne unifa hene mo obukuru
0: obukuru
1: amanwo brebe mbe ho honko kuru din hene sora da kondwe be mbe nana
0: Penana,
1: eat to Nana, couldn't hear so I'm working back, mum.
0: I said, dear,
1: Mother was at your castle.
0: A castle, pa.
1: I tell Fontiers, I'm a boy, the old man, financial secretary in the treasure. And a yagmaboom.
0: That's it.
1: How many yagmaboom?
0: Yes.
1: And I fear so, a man for a chess, a moon, contour, content, who call me a catcher who pays a quantum moon TV too. Financial secretary is a member of the treasure. And I'm the
0: financial.
1: Treasurer beti mabungu na financial secretary enka ho.
0: You say nyina na wo say trustee because financial secretary na treasurer no nyina na sika sem no.
1: Ati for where the public domain.
0: Di sika no na e ba ho ntrochoro no nyade a, wo so na wo hwe so no nyade.
1: Yeah.
0: Ntimu bi no nyina no you own the people accountability.
1: Very good.
0: Say more accounts to them.
1: Ndi say wo mmie no mu o pre position and that means there is something enti ma me so ma wura mbi say emfa ma me no.
0: It is a young fan, sir. Okay, Uchrim, the Mawa, a dear now barbey or financial discipline, dear. What can say a becoso, Ama say, or Musica sem, a home bambo, a beba. What bombo bano, near marketing kitty or the beck can be a name, new order. But what is Shaho?
1: Sabaya, I tell me, call grants me, can't say, Mina, you know, baby, I had it past 30.
0: Okay.
1: Yes, in your way, fee.
0: Money party, new work, me, sir.
1: Ya
0: delegation
1: yeah
0: money welfare
1: but obi e no so and baby I have I'm happy say we start ya ko baby na I can promise eh me can be promise we say ya transfer 4 years nuru ya transfer bi nya ye twen dey only one MP ne MC this say MP da even friend when is come another anane kwa de ze ba ku fonza nzonga tanya mieni o
0: sabe jini kura
1: ni sabe jini
0: dinka die bian ke bi timaye
1: no
0: wo
1: locally no ye mobilize welfare every month ye en contributu
0: Five cities.
1: We going forward, na ebeboa. This is at the end of an attempt. This one ni pabi. Who can? No, it's a party for crown for biama. Yeah, ebe ti mayi kakra. 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Opese ebe ebe shene ni mo ebe ba ebe chia. No, it's a party for.
0: So ebe di na chibi. 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
0: obo for so say
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1: aduma no masa won say me kan me ear me dey asom party ma che o
0: yes
1: oni nyina na ya na say ya nwenya Ghana bebo MPP born again over here. I was a yeah, the Sika Baba Beto. Now they are caught in a baby. Said they were here, see, and I walk on. Unim say a two about Fiena,
0: yeah.
1: Me call baby and no pay. Or say Papa Bibaho, yet to Abano, be seen no one see who be. 4 good years.
0: Fiena, one
1: see who be. And you might be the way. Coach any panis can one over it.
0: Okay. Okay, so who said yes,
1: Senate here. Oh, a party for your boy, by a party for my
0: young man.
1: Yet you have a chair. Why you be a man? Yaku and his beer and his government, and he didn't come or come up. But our friend, we never turn any more. My young chairman for being 9 our friend. And I mean, free crewman at Tenable. 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I made you what drew. Ah, any Joe or Brantibra. 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
0: Okay.
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1: I tell you.
0: Masters. 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Meka say party maya biya nukwe diwechi eye kampi mo omu susu ye educated. 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
1: Na mko sugura na kura se o mini mika kura. 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
0: Enye bad.
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1: I tell you.
0: Discipline no ho.
1: Niagro. 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
0: Okay.
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0: Ah, yeah, take you for granted. No?
1: Yeah.
0: I am telling you, say, I have mistakes. Is there for much?
1: Papa, I'm for myself. Oh, my dear, more for my
0: back.
1: And in the four,
0: the uncle's qua, who seems so good, tell me, Biancasa.
1: That's it.
0: But all the pertinent. Say, you've been here doing Timmy, I know. Say, you've been here, dear, only a year old, get
1: to
0: watch me.
1: What to pertinent.
0: Nah.
1: Because of you, be a more formal pen.
0: I tell you what.
1: Recognition be a namunya.
0: Yeah, Masa, I know, see, we are bum. Yes, so, Momunya Rissimo. Achia, Muya,
1: as an
0: abbey, I have for nothing. Yes, so, Omunya GD, pertin a vegetable.
1: What quiet will be our bay organizer, Yatua Bama?
0: Organizer.
1: Sorry, a treasure, and I make a mark organizer, I can. Treasure, no. Yatua Bama, Quambe, no, but first, what boa. From the other angles, because enkoye only the year treasure no Hong Kong sem na oka ye ba chairman organizer e ba secretary ba ada ilies a e bi obi pembo bi obi pedima na se ne bi cost officer we dey dey anutwa kwan be no be faso aboa from that angle no so e dey amom
0: me nua me da se me yini pa me penga mom
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1: the basa above the angle, and this MPP, you know, the cherish.
0: No, yeah, I'm not a presiding member, but me push it.
1: I'm a juma of form.
0: Was a brand here, no, I remember when you're in Tiano. Katie, as I'm
1: going to
0: go, I do not know, you know. And I'm going to be a machete, our assembly watcher.
1: Can you get the
0: Samsung? I'm soon give you
1: sample cry.
0: Send me a pessimism, I'm soon be
1: because I'm matching me a party, but into my mind,
0: so many being jams, so much, and what's my dinner? I remain vote to the end of the tear for the idea. So
1: that's it. Emma will be in your work when you're
0: you man, Tisa. That Mugabe, you see, a united guy,
1: selfless person, only selfish,
0: and the amount for you is the transparent guy. Who is Obi Obakama Sen?
1: Okay.
0: Both friend is MPP. Meto we no be din commerce.
1: Very good. Dear no call a year down home in himself when a party for Yakasa Bibri. Ah, or more other side than a can. Opesu ye are no one of pay church and name them trouble because you are ma. Wakwa went to me crying your quenian shiano because you are now charge your baby will be in a jumo baby will be crowd a corner you may know yen a DNA. Nessa and a man sabre when you are quenya 80. Near my bed propaganda ben a man for the name from. 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
1: oh yeah
0: ah
1: treasurer.
0: 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Me nya question bi a ba ye difficult bi a e fa me ho na bi a ba so bo ba bi a me
1: kwere present your person we ye to who you are
0: commitment transparency accountability and unity na ma ba ba and the two we are for a yin am jira san the welfare na twa to babia meko bia message
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1: Yeah.
0: Na no me e term. I say 1 plus 1 is 2.
1: That's it.
0: Di da ba ka say 1 plus 1 is 3 na wo bu ni kwase. I want to wase.
1: That's it. Ko wa hu dada.
0: Oni say 1 plus 1 is 2 na no. Na o e ba bre wan e 3 na nche. Ma wan go school so na friend doctor. I say hey, 1 plus 1 is 2. Di say ni ba ka say 3 na o sisi o. Man di ase.
1: That's it.
0: E bi re me. Ye nsisi me.
1: Di say fa ni say wo ho party afre sunyan anankran. ye meje resources bi mfamra a bi e financially wo ye treasure e wo ho party mpenfo meka say the front liners no other chairman or organizer or whatever no chezo wo de me nko jimra will you accept it say omunko mra
0: amen
1: yeah
0: amen menka wo
1: ye kwagia ba e ba e be ba say account wo
0: amen menka wo
1: yeah anti me nko
0: na e be sisa wo be say be be sisa eh dise bi okum
1: dia na omo fre wanti oti aso ya kwagia ba wo
0: wo de obe tima ya sa de na omba so a
1: be ya sem
0: be ya sem manti yeah well everything was is as a frog
1: yeah fresh am I a frog and I
0: oh fresh yeah of everything was is and I know so there me need say me ma ka chere wo
1: won ti ase
0: me see nanano waka be bo bi say dwana wo ha akure ni na waka na
1: pisi so
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1: Yeah.
2: 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But my other person, but me personal say that.
1: I'm not sure if you're a good person.
3: That myself to Ukraine from 2018 to 2024. 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That's it.
1: Very well. Yes, so, yeah, that CP, no, dear, or they buy Elho, or Fatu, and or the dear Abba Elho. 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
1: 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completion until the day of Christ Jesus. Honorable, I see you, Ma, carries this confidence to handle the office of treasurer. Sagaciously and accountably, his competence is undoubted. A vision that resonates Mugabe for a reason. The people's anchor joined the winning team. 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
1: now.
5: A team for Vivia, or not for Vivia. Also, the chair of our
1: team, Mr. Medassi.
5: I mean, come.
1: Amen. Mr. Medassi, pa, a be Jordan Runo, Yammy Besson, and one William. And in tea, Yammy Muni, I can see very well. Honorable Betcha, and I am
5: called. Oh, yeah, Messiah.
1: Yeah, so Betcha come home, and I say, become very well. Now, what do you have so near called very well? Yeah, Vivia them.
6: Yo, we the Amber Penny. Let's yaw. If we say ma moody and it as way from moya de papa papa papa.
1: Yeah.
6: FM station go German South we do moye muso moye bi.
1: No correct.
6: Inti met ya nananom I'm for more German South where nyina.
1: That's it.
6: MPP amanyoku Queen Station executives. So na honorable see you ma kan you know.
1: Yeah.
6: Say moa ye call town the whole German yetin ye. 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
1: That's it.
6: Nti money crisis no e wo e ba eye pet ni sre. 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And I'm so more because Rabbit and I can ask
1: him. Why Jim Scadia?
6: Yes, in Tia Soran said the whole German South, all the communities here, quite any day. Honorable, as you, my son would. Clubio be to be asked no in Nipa also.
1: That's it.
6: In Tia Duman obits me, I yet. So, to me, Yadman, we are, and Camisimon Kunado Lumbesti,
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0: Yamiasi. William himself would money at the Bataja. When you call Fatum, who's some person was some party, dear. To be so, some sacrifice a brenna cacra. Anopedia. And Chebu, what the man penny for now, fee ya by him, come on or so. Every year, I will frame my. We will be so one chairman, ya, dear, now, have been tea. Any kind, ya, na fee, young coin come also.
1: Yo, papa mpa cho me dase. 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Yet when chairman and a pay. May executive say, oh, Nina, Michia, Yena, Yahoo, Namachia, honorable candidate, could do them what? Yaw, NP Bacope. Now you were not reading I MP, no. Any be apart from Jama South. Na Machia, on my amphor, Raya, Afo, your former NP, ya no ye. A former aviation minister, deputy aviation minister, any honorable HR and a pay. I'm a chair petty ma police station phone in a electoral area phone in a me coordinators, which will be out to make a nano pay, especially me crew, drobo, the peck room, Mr. Crony and I am crew, Adam Sue, a zella, me cabin, yipping, baby, which will be a jamasa to be a.
0: Very well. Yes, sir. That's it. You know about sister Kuya and a Yanino Edin Combo. Now, Ohima Yanke, a party no minim, Yawu Tumu, and I say, now between this in Kakano Baho, and na Uni Baby or Wana Wankasa, or Dobby Emma Oko Johnny Patter, and as we put on a song, Sadu Kumu. Na Uba movie, and so Yanke Juma will form her bedroom, say, Yamibua Nanoa. Obe deputize a ye woman organizer no ye din common free from homra
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0: Yeah.
1: Najajan was 29. Obia, Sro, Sene, Obeya, Opportunity, Sir Oberto, Abampono. 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But that time, na me yes, I got a crabby. Nankama drew 18 years, no. But
0: my brother, no, you're 18.
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0: a crabby. No, you're so cotty,
1: sir.
0: If for your card and own rea, you look back or two.
1: Nam, it was slow, papa, and the son, Nedia, will be putting me a sister, so you don't know me. If I say no to me, sir, dear, no. And since then,

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0: Oh, him, mammy, but where my gift was it? Why you buy your best resemi man in Kaku, maybe? 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
2: Hello.
0: 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Are
2: you best and pieces? Thank you for.
0: No credit.
2: Hey, or Bartha, let's rest up on the man, I say. 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Your tremor, mon pan for yet, said me, or ya collabia, own people to that. About when you sit up, moon gave me a room,

0: Very well, yeah, mame, my gift, you know. 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Now, she can't say, be a radio, so, friend, no, Miss Animana, and this, young people, for no, and this, for a pesa, friend, pa. 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dear point if I call communication one. On bed you do. But if you have a moon in ye, the young woman, me man, also brepa. Till going forward, no. Yeah, monsieur said ye, and this is for ye, and ye, my messy at our terror. And I will come my boom betch on my sabrana or my ye. Well, tea, yeah, when you see, mammy, ye wrap up now, ye uncle said ye, and this is for crab a boy, but she's actually say a human wait in my own. Yeah, rap up in Kwa Hima.
1: You never patch up and
0: ask. And now, honorable number can be an Ananka movie. And okay, very well. Okay, we are Ananka movie. An uncle, why we crack crassette? Says it, Penny Jerry, we are Ananka. And the Oyena? When it's on the call campaign, me identity, a bonnet or no money, a quank. Delegates in it, Timo.
2: Said your mammy, can you know?
0: Yeah,
2: MPP delegates. Into him and name me missing in a radio,
0: sir.
2: You be seen him,
0: sir. You were always here to a hen and near see a hen here to a him, near see a him.
2: Co, as my dear, I remember me queer. I for the past years, and
0: yeah,
2: minia, a sewini. Now, and no science in a mini minuae, and in my eye, can ye didn't say a bonnet dom.
3: I was
0: okay.
2: You are not a any say, I refer the woonipa hunting. It be a yet to a bama, mammy crying a baby, you know. Obey your mama. And this are Yanni Mujidi. Nay, you would be no my edination, sir. It could do bravenas or chia. You never say a bepsino, and the Nessie Quampanaso. Quentes are Quentin Canada, we mean your majum medinate you. Meaning, dear, why ye? Any deal between me, any deal Ubusu away. Timin canatin, a best delegates, Yamay Adoma, Dame Meneda. Young Connor, young Quesema, any Munyanke Sipa. Sense or to watch or walk my pa. O said, O Kayan, or sister, we in young coupon free war. Dear two are any party. Now, Sandy Pana better now. I want to put in Nancy. See, Messrs. The delegates, say, I may add to Madame Meda. Don't question my men any munyam.
0: Come, you can crack us, Cassam nowhere. Come, party, say, so we are delegate and I'm
2: oh,
0: we are delegate.
2: You can make a delegate.
0: Yes, it's Cassan. I am
2: back one, Eddie, Yapa. What was the name in since
0: we are
2: Zueto na so
0: formate
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0: Yeah, yeah, yeah.
3: Ti, from 2012, mi ba dawa na mi ya ma vacation party ya juma no. Mi huna huu keka huu party no. From Samre na true to 2016, 2020, and he just saw 101.5 FM. Yeah, too, abay. On 10 other, nani so unha party ajuma. 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
3: 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That's how they are. Ten beer, and of course, the battle ahead of us, you know, is greater than us now.
0: Yes.
3: Because they see they are in power. They have all the resources.
0: That's it.
3: But to fight them to get the power,
0: they are
3: competent people. Ah, we be tiny agenda akono. Omo wa mere ten beer 24/7. Since you to we able we be able be ano. Nti esremo from chairmanship to the last position. No, we be screening ye. 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Ti me dasi.
0: Very well, Mark, we are now just saying, our last submission na ADSCO.
1: Yo, Kondre, Medase. 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
0: Yeah, 12 for a ball.
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5: 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President Ka say, "Ye 2 day cleanup no." Na ye say, "Ye ye hufima en ye ye." 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Na ye hongo ano. It cuts across all the levels in sanitation. E chino no ye the trucks ba ebaba se start in run. So we have compaction trucks. We are bringing cheaper trucks, conveyors, payloaders, backhoe. Ebe ye ejuma no wo gutters ni mu ni bebi e locky na dia no gutters ni bi ho e ye team na dia. We are providing all those logistics compare shovel ni fire ni na and also we are bringing a number of them all with all the assemblies na ye clean up exercise no. In addition to this, the most important thing is say flooding by one of the problem e in ra na egugukrum. Then one other thing tin say abubu ya for no bebi o mu se say ra no mu ni bebi o mu de beko nti ebi no ho ambo mu de begu ebi an ye bi ho de begu gutters na dia. So we are open 5 of our transfer station. Transfer station ni omo ye ni say in real omo se sa ye de kugu o na ye the trailers akase. We are providing 34 long trailers e be se say in real no
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6: 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The Miffin and the Menfolk and my mayor king, you are. Alas, and you are all American. No one is a boy anymore. What a new one at Dolph. Saddle and also the problem be a problem. Or a lago, or a blue, or shut down a young man so far. So what to say? Omo to pine, Omo shed your point to Omo Power Movie, the Omo de Blackman, let's say, Omo Cochet, Nomo Omo de Renu, who are Cochet, Abbasisa, and you know, no new idea, Yamam Jones.
4: You'd for the Brenam, a Namuna, one in your domain, and Tabba, I am prawn, Nisabia, a day beyond your crown of Wutia on the country, or the Wash. 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
6: 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But we are watching wano any president a Ghana Union of Traders Association Guta Kuno Wadano or Sunny dia you a dear banis abai. 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

0: 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So education na dani ni na haye because of this inclusivity strategy. 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
2: 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And Quadanke to a work was you could, suba money a beer fefua. 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
2: 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Now, do's and don'ts, you will see a mechanus. Do's and don'ts are somewhere ye can. So, I for ne say, as I shall for ya toward the egu, and I dish ya for so toward the egu, and will be a first you by money and one of wo bi ye nye wo pe wo se sa die wei wo no na bere so se haru na 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
3: my primary concern and what probably gave President Mahama sleeplessness is the growing indiscipline in our schools. Indiscipline involving teachers, indiscipline involving young men and students, indiscipline involving examiners, indiscipline involving headmasters, and indiscipline generally as a Ghanaian disease. We need to look at it. So today, the Director General of GES is with us. You are empowered under President Mahama's research agenda to deal forcefully with any act of indiscipline in our school.
2: Abusia so afo haru na idusu no no na samwa worker wo wi ese pe and inspector general ye a chese be schools awodo ye wo ma yi mu nyina national schools inspectorate authority wo no en wodi animu ne 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
4: We hope and believe that next year we are going to extend this to all public and private schools, special schools in the country, where hopefully want to start from awarded from KG1 to senior high school. It is a bigger picture we are having, and we feel that this is a way of helping to reset the agenda that the President John Dramani Mahama have for the country. And we hope that again, as the Minister may mention, in this case, is becoming rampant here. And again, we are going to use the GES to ensure that part of our requirement for the award, discipline is going to be one of the key factors. The only hope that Ghana have is having quality education. These are the children that we're yearning for. These are the future president, the future minister, the future member of parliament, the future speaker of parliament, and the speaker and the future ambassadors. So there is a need for us to lay a solid foundation for them to grow. But they're saying that Kaganyo is yours forever.
2: MCN, I would see ye.

0: Professor Tahiru Salifu Azeko and Watin and Eno.
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2: World Cup minutes.
3: Haya, haya, haya, haya, haya, haya, haya, haya, haya, haya, haya, haya, haya, haya, haya, haya, haya, haya, haya, haya, haya, haya, haya, haya, haya, haya, haya, haya, haya, haya, haya, haya, haya, 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

The big game, I will say, France and Morocco, the second quarterfinal game, Morocco, okay, sir, the year 2022, Morocco, a bonoma day, a copiemo, our quarterfinal, of you all, and some copiemo, our semifinal. It is a name, ultimate qualifier, yes or no. And the only African country wako semifinals back to back. We have to walk on me, you know, so na coach Didier Deschamps and so and then the match here and the Kita France minor. Only say clear the map and a branch bakwa. And the ball no Dutwana a war a year Boston Hano. A kind of one sense say 19 World Cup goals in 19 World Cup appearance, you know. A dear bakwa almost heard him say and I can't see any problem in your boy. I'm a branch and etime as a ghost. Don't want to say, yeah, Obesa Messi home. Now, Kumi, and then my name, Komoka, come fast, said, yeah, Promotia, our game, and Barcelona. And then, Morocco, Fono, Abeti, Kuri, Aboso, Ninka, and Fanadao. And you want to say, Evia, you be PM of our Boston, and every a game in Obetime Atujano. Now, I dear sir, Morocco, Fono, as a stadium, not so bad, or ha. 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Enwa chino nese. Medika kaka se. 2022 Odu semifinals and African team back up pass average so go where let's walk on and premier you know so unim say Morocco best 34 matches near or your unbeaten obia entime enfa na chi enka form and what you know qualifies are your boy 8 matches and a Morocco boy a being what Morocco obi entime edi na chi enka form it match well work up in no ono so betime agina we so no no so access fans and it ko di ko wa na say emre ene beti me achira eno ene kakra ene nso no mede eno nso mede abro na se de ede bi ada no ye ye no ne se na se no ebe ko ede ama enwiku a wo mu nso ene eboa 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energy drink Sports water. It's a Yankan water. I don't watch it. It's only one ABY. Yankan water. A water. Sports water. That's a dream energy drink. A life soap. Fortune spread. Lawson Heber. Focus technology. 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Rand Lottery. Peace.

0: Condoms and a Strawberry Gel, Quans Estate, Electrolan Ghana Limited, Star Cement Limited, Wo Lucky, Nessa Star 288 Hash, and then
1: from America, I said you was a water. Crime Check Foundation, wadano your friend Ibrahim Oponkwate was where the other Nukwa Mupi Ebebwapa.
2: In say, open organization has a border rule people over the year on the passage of the non-custodial sentencing bill into law. Crime Check Foundation, lead advocate in the passage of the non-custodial sentencing bill into law. Otherwise referred to as a community service bill. And the Nyamiyato, Abaya law, a crime check, any pay you are a free prisoner. Almost a court. Na ye petty offenders project ye de ba ye no a came cause na ye ni community service law in ti anhwe ye prisons na be ma buso but intina introduce the petty offenders project na che toma won ku jina court ah de fine to toma so mo tin tri we go in and pay for that na ye yiwa ma yabua ebinum under our television project because na since the inception of multi party democracy in 1992 ko Ghana de bia ye jina in the committee of nations kabima min kabi na ye ni community service bill na obinu obi
1: Crime Check Foundation wadano Ibrahim wapon kwa tini na panyini wanoso wabimpe yu wa mremu ya friend nanabuodu so akasafa Simeon
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1: 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Financial product biya uhobi.
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1: 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Ana fixed term deposit account. Ni nebu ho. Mobile banking. 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MTN mobile money. Bank no eye. Super merchant agent. Let us say, one more motive to teach me, Yasin, any store, say, mobile money, one more to be called Sumerura Bank, a quiet ye cash, and answer fiscal cash, a cotobiho, ye banking, SMS banking.
0: As you are some net that do, only my men from wife from Conamin could be says, yeah,
1: as among quantum.
0: Now that's it, we'll be very
1: Sumerura Bank, head office, and was Sumahinkro, branches, and was Sampa, one marketing the diff anymore.
2: Japecum, one in Japecum fit a moon the diff anymore.
1: Rekum, honest poster, the moon the diff anymore. 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
4: Ah, Adroka Tahino!
5: 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Odifo Heba! 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Aso Cross! 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
6: Say,
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6: When your ulcer are no ding,
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5: and a mommy and so on.
6: Woman, you know,
5: and the Pecrum cargo station, Eddie Shannon Mope
6: Shannon Sue,
5: Opera Song Fra
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5: credit union wa
6: wo mu ye
5: credible
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6: ye hefo a
4: dama area
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4: cooperative
7: credit union
4: that
7: the happy family.
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5: kama area teachers cooperative credit union,
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5: interest kuma bi
6: ye ma free financial consult
5: sawkai wo mu regular savings accounts
6: fixed deposits
5: and daso mutual fund
6: wo mu award
5: welfare for
6: members
5: mokai eye adwuma
6: that cool
5: our USSD coda
6: form BA kita wo no
5: obetimi aye transaction.
6: Say I'm from free umomo
5: and to accounts
6: and accounts
5: and to umomo.
6: Make sure
5: deposits
6: and I withdrawal
5: and what you
6: okay
5: that cool
6: one more insurance
5: no one more savings account
6: modia
5: net yasem day
6: that cool for say
5: so ya bird money
6: now affordability
5: kwadia
6: ya be more
5: instant loan
6: and ya trip shower
5: na sem dan say
6: who see any pair dia ma wono
5: ya wo ensi achiba
6: loan insurance
5: BBC
6: say owo
5: ana
6: ya reda
5: Wachi
6: nyep to.
5: That cool.
6: Womani
5: Guarantee Trust Bank.
6: Michira
5: GT Bank.
6: Edi Kasubum.
5: Enti Babia Ujina.
6: Yeah.
5: Obeti mi ene. That cool. Edi Juma.
6: Babia GT Bank.
5: Ewo.
6: Wamuwa branches.
5: Pi.
6: Ope so ye full
5: member.
6: Ewo that cool.
5: Toshes.
6: Afeso.
5: Dividenta.
6: Ewo suruno.
5: Ubenya.
6: Main office.
5: Head office.
6: Ewo doma ahinkro.
5: Library.
6: Any fire service in Temu Hope.
5: Wamfie.
6: And Kankwanta,
5: Drobo,
6: Sampa,
5: Gosso,
6: that cool,
5: any Roman Cathedral, no,
6: Edisha, any more pay,
5: and now we've been Ghana Revenue Authority,
6: Busa Circuit Court, no,
5: Wamuwa,
6: Kasapin,
5: Camp Junction,
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0: 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And at 0536-01186.
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0: That cool.
1: The Happy Family Se.
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0: Hey, a Jima Krobe, and Abba Jama Saltua, Ama and Yahuatoye say, Sell party, Rosumiyo de, a Yesika Therefore Enterprise. 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You will rubber, your dear ice cream, you will ensure rubber so ever. And your money do so when it comes to packaging, dear. And you see that Therefore Enterprise. You will paper cups, cup now, you need popcorns, a gumunun so you will be polythene bags, different sizes, different colors, tissues, jumbo towel, and now tissues I can see. Tissue napkins, tissue now, you need from entity who had a seven. So bolon to all sizes. Young can a young be drew for hot da. If you say you will amber bottles, and to another be drew for the enro gum. Pizza box, messy, and your money draws on the bed. Junsum, see, cut there for enterprises. Say, hey, yes, and your man getting get a bossy over from Hoka, and to walk here. A son, sir, and near my mobile bossy draws on none of one a for me. Wait me about Abbe to be a cotton, and it's a year for engagement for wedding for outdooring for say, you're about some ya who are padia, baby. I was here, and it's you, and you see, cut there for enterprise. Abusia, yes, you cut there for enterprise. I want trouble. Main market. Ufa baby a juice bone wana. Kwani street. Uya drew and your public toilet in a sono. I can a crabby never drew baby a public toilet in a wono. A tailor for me or bisa woman say. Open sika Therefore Enterprise. Abusia. And yeah, what's your super mudia? Nazi number is 0542-153-587. Sika Therefore Enterprise. 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
1: 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Free end 0248 278 778 and free 0208 011334. 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
1: Yeah,
0: I'll cry the Bible, see, I'm fattening your band, Tintin, I'll cry. And do ya cry, fat the BN, so ya cry. Wouldn't him papa, you know, what is it? Yes, I have water, and don't go really, papa. But last night, you know, me to me, boma, or hina, no, mine, no. But last night, Oboja, Cassia Power, Nishiaso. I know to lose a frame, because I miss you all.
1: Wow.
0: One day, no sad dano. 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I saw for Ben Ponamisha. I saw for you, I'm not a name here, so for Nemisha, so for Brandy. But also, Mensa, Pejaco, so can't send a mind for you now say. A friend who will send Yamia from
1: wow.
0: And the other young butler were issues to be
1: home.
0: Yeah. Well, problem, and this offer than Tiasia Corona. 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
1: 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What you mean we say your papa bro what is no na or a guy pa because ne crampo no the guy level
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0: that's
1: so far agro then your papa ni shirt and so said you were see chisto no so for mama patient and she so mama
0: no no
1: when we are far we be chawo
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1: know ati ati enti any easy yeda ye papa se ebusua 4 any da so 101.5 megahertz ni edu ya wada ye 24 yesua de bebunu bia afi e na ube raware mu de a wutie kade ato no mededi ye se waware be ye fe na 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
0: Yeah,
1: Papa, you will be walk crampo to me fair drone. Yeah, last I said, Mamma, say, yes, in Luke Hospital. Yeah, dear Baba, Webby, they said, they said, then a barho. Fe, say, what fair drone. But Yammy and I don't want the new draw haunt him. And see, when you. 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
0: Now, are you going to say, and I'm saying, me so for Simon. 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
1: I'm not going to me.
0: Yeah, only mean that. That's all you mean that. 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Sir, Michelle, I didn't say one. My young yammy bonnet. 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
0: 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Then Miss Amaza, Missa be massa, oh, it's heavy, over what a barno.
1: Papa, obi baby says, Jana, what can it be a himbia?
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0: 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I also walk up in my hospital. 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Walk a sound home by heart. 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

0: Francis Apia, aide, Emma Kennel Kwajo Damwa. And what can I say now? What can I say? No, no, no, no, see, no, no, just say, baby, I walk out, I will be so the papa. Now, but I'm passing out, what are you doing? I know what to a year, you may fall from a year, and that's a phone, no, walk out, and I'm say, woman, you know, for moon, she said, you may be a mono, monco, but I will now a matimum frontier, yes, by ya, say, empo, say, free primary head cane, say, one to me, I can say, for one call, I have Sabia, no one called Bon San Juan Sha. Oh, Harbor Muna, a year. And as if you know Mukita or Mobagi, they said, oh, Moko win. No, Mudia Pio and Pesuas so Ufie, and Quaquani as what to why. Yes, my young check over here. Wakuma, a boss saying, say, and oh, Mudia, a CD of Rizan Womu. Was saying, Nina, no, free primary head care. Eh, Baba, yes, I do money in a year. Now, being fine, your politics. Now, we are the Bata politics, yeah, the politics here. Emwa, na, and also so, say, and Obatampa, Siata, Watara. A cano, a chair, and century four.
1: Free primary health care, a Ujama South municipality. Nadia, it kind of your papa, His Excellency John Dramani Mahama, Ghana, Mampany, Michelin, and Mubia, Papa, a penny, a man, a year lunch, and Jama South today, officially. It's, you know. The papa can say free primary health care a critical pillar. A woman changing in the real BBPA, a book here, BBPA, the financial mapa, a free, a woman changing in the kind of face. It's your papa should say, Ghana for pressure. Sickle cell, diabetes. Report wa apumudi aswaye gana fwe kase yuku ni patiti ropa eye saani yume yume inti seye beti niye siya no dia na che seye waseye wopu bain bain bain na seye wopu bain dia ne waseye ma apumudi eye accessible ema obibia bebi biara ewo gana ha sebi yoso ukurum kitu mkra ewo seye dikti apumudi ino ebra no ya A big Now we are here by Kuwait. Bruni Baka says free primary health care and complemented health insurance. Why insurance? Why register? Why join the pool? And to Kuna said the NSA, we are in our hospital. Yes, said the NSA was a day. You tree, we are the young. And to me, Jimmy says, yes, it is said, I said,
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2: According to Bible, Yesu Babanya Ahini Numa Uncle, Bell one in Sabin, could not catch ever say, Mayari, a mommy permit. Common to me one moment, the enemy. Meda, the same prison, and also one mommy permit.
3: And yes,
2: sir, well, Yamin, so men who yen Shianada, Yesu yen Shianada. This will be a hospital, now Oba Behena, I said, Yamaka say yen yeno, and then no, yeah, yeah. Near condition, I had a bear no, may share administrator and a senka on Fanko maternity ward and a labor room. A dear Bakuna, a yapa, Nise, or Ba, meaning no crown, I meant to say, walk home, no work free ma. It's a mission, Miss the whole day, be crime intimidity. And T, Yadia no man, or Sebeba, Bewa, not air condition, no, and more bena, betempa, no, and co from Nabina Kuku, drum from Pushi, Nabina Cran, Nabina Barber, who so anchor. Sebiu, yes, a yen be a mana brosso. Air condition ye de by B iPhone kitano 80 meter. If you toma etofoma, I say by ye nyamene a pedia yam a ye drew baby a ye drew. And T. Yasuyaba say German.

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2: Kwame, so said Dino.

me security doors, main entrance, no, the raw honey Italia, my personal bedroom honey scene, a ye techie. The whole kitchen near China door. My office one of my use glass doors on Guano, a mu single, a mu double, ni mu one and half. I say, F, a quality, and another bonus of form of beer to me to be. Or drop a yaw, a Japia stores up seat, and it's infiltration hall. And next in our drop sample vote, there be a K of one, washing bay, and a business center. No, I be Goyo filling station, baseball enterprise, K of one, a mama gisikaye, washing bay near Shuanko, said, you know, be crown away in a new home, and I be here, so the packet can walk. Be over your curtain, be a settle jar and a sun or a second walk, be a far she. For Quanchelfono, K of one M, where was 0243 505781 and as 0206802232. K of one, baseball washing bay. Kayabua, Bisbo Enterprise. 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
0: e ma so oba da bridge
2: Because I want him who
0: afei
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2: Ani da so FM
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3: 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Agrochemicals, and Mua. Do ya our phone ma a lambda Franco Agrochemicals in Gua and on Sabakabi and Ray a one did a phone pa as such is the Nantiano Franco Agrochemicals when you can Canada Samoa Criayo Aya Conaya Fonso 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249 364 and I say 0532-480-303 Franco Agrochemicals Afi Kuyayo Yensu Yenina Yedi Ahube Shembi
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0: 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When Yesika, among four count Jimmy and Toby. When Yesika, among four motor Jimmy and Toby. Yeah, your party, sir. When Yesika, Obawa Kuma Dana Sopano, then kind of crunch your home. Obawa, your crash. Because when you born, then you must say, ah, the Makuma baby. And so here, Botum, no real Tibia, no Yabia. And you su and you so bad no. And the second cow was the car. Go to me a puccino. They told him yes, he caca crack. And as he comes to Marco could do, maybe we'll go to my and more buoy do. 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Abusia, I am from. O Kenyans are seven o'clock, done up with them
1: every day, every night.
0: O 2 4 their cartels and I won't. The crowd will turn not yet 2 4. Name of fire, but yes, a foot to be anywhere. Change you will call Bobra and then no credit. Now, over Jimmy and Tennessee, help to me for bears and one now. Now, what proper to call and go baby. Over who to me for now, the crash and bottom. Okay, it's exactly 33 minutes after 4. If you cross to Jumadi on the Nidasu Radio, right from next time out to 6 o'clock, it's your own show, Highway Drive. Hiya Nidasu, Hanaba Kochi, Posunim Kasafidi, Ewaja Pekrum, in the German South Municipal, precisely Vono Region. Midini Mr. Legacy Giro Chimasi Akra, Yafemi Akasi Chumba Kope, DJ Black Genie. And you be corner for your next iPhone to mark what you think about your next day, night day in the month of July 2026. Send it to be again now. Now your contribution on come on the bar. I want to did the extended version, the most executive drafter. You're going to be inspirated, motivated, you're going to be entertained as well. And the BBI Bama, holidays and observances today in history. Now a basket full of wisdom. Ebe pe bibi kakra di atwe nko to dwem. Ebe tu ye ho fo a. Ebe nden. Na ye ba be pon akase gist. Ebe di nko kon se kakra wa video no so. Enye ma e ko so e wo social media no so no. Ebia na wa so nti ye. Ebe bo mu. So continue to be with us till 6 o'clock. Be at the back of your radio set. Now, you know when you was on your way home, man. George Darkwini, money palava. Sometimes, wake up in the morning. This is a catcher, you know. Yeah, but I be called Studio B in a fair. And my wife, a fair, fair, it was Studio B. Then they were mobile drinking, come up. Alpha Sky Phones and more. Money, money, money. Baby, I want TBBR. My main sounds to more qua baby. The show is yours, so welcome to your own show. Ready, team? I mean, coming home, I'm coming home up there. Now, you call Aqua Tree and come a cock crack from right away from Sky Phones and more.
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5: 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Abansu ne ni di ishwe ni mo pe. E ho ye electronic shopping mall. Kwa na kwa ji electronic gadgets beer wo pe. E wo Sky phones. I will rise and shine. I will rise and shine.
0: Yankratuo ayekwaji yano yaba eti ye cost to be sinabedika ama atifo anyane ntie no emay wan hofefo mo me microphone eti ye ni ye mo kotofufura bansu nti nsisi wo mo ma me won tsen ona me de
6: so yo me adum boko
0: okay ena won so won tsen
6: ami adum
0: Dang. We know the baby Pierre Uno. Yeah. Are you serious? You're from Zane?
6: From Esther.
0: You're from Esther, wow. And I mean, you're about to win.
6: Within the business.
0: Within the business. Send here a tier for any mino. Sir, and Kratono, if it's Sky Phones, me boy. And in tea, will be a business of Sky Phones and more. And you're my ben, I'm with you. Send over catch channel.
6: But sure, you better ask me a team for any Sky phones customers now. As you know already, Sky phones are your phones and electronic shopping mall. I should say about electronics are when you feel more Sky phones and electronic shopping mall. So we pay TV, TV machine, same fridges, woofers, speakers, output speaker. When you share Sky phones and more, say your phones now should share beds already made. They are combining mattress, bed, na boom.
0: Okay.
6: Already, you know, I do a Sky phones and more. All type of fans, your blenders, your fridges, washing machines, I would do beer, say gas burners, oven.

0: with purpose rice cookers, so open wall clock, center tables, and I say be beer if I kitchen as you see, and I say them so open bed spreads, and I say curtains when you show our sky phones and more. FAS and I say, I did be anything concerning electronics beer when you show my sky phones and more.
1: So performance phone proper power be used. The battery more than any camera so FA. 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Phone is you will be any keypad.
2: Okay.
1: So per Samsung on any keypad. So per take no any keypad. iTo, iPhone. You will need a be. There were sky phones, there were power band, there were honum, there were earpod, there were honum, phone, phone, near my BBA, bit in my UZ account phone, who you know, it will be there were sky phones, sir. Neighbor that phone, Boko.
0: Sky phones and more, say open fridge, there were all type of fridge, so say tabletop, now she said tabletop single door, and I said double door, when you show my sky phones and more, so we pay the freezer, all sizes, when you show my sky phones and more. So we pay display fridge. Edi akoye ejuma wo provision store. Ana se babya sky phones and more. It will be. It were all brands wo ho. Se na school Pell, Binaton. Ana se any brand biya sky phones and more. It will be wo ho. It will keep us a hoodo ni na. It's normally young fathers number most of mo pay keypad. That is say ne battery no ending.
2: Okay.

0: 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Butterfly, other brands.
1: Machine, the Pamaniema. 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
0: There were washing machine, all types and all sizes. Say,

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1: okay
2: so who pencil mu asin ye dey ya number na me dey to
1: join okay sky phone say more for number no ah okay and ye bobo ma ye
2: 0256
1: 0256
2: 466
1: 466
2: 115
1: 115
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0: but there be a very quality and affordable as well. It's going to be a crowd beer. So you do a sky phone say more. When you also know the, when you also know what the.
1: Okay. Now, sir, we must say over here. 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
0: 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116 116 116 116 116 116 116 116 116 116 116 116 116 116 116 116 116 116 116 116 116 116 116 116 116 116 116 116 116 116 116 116 116 116 116 116 116 116 116 116 116 116 116 116 116 116 116 116 116 116 116 116 116 116 116 116 116 116 116 116 116 116 116 116 116 116 116 116 116 116 116 116 116 116 116 116 116 116 116 116 116 116 116 116 116 116 116 116 116 116 116 116 116 116 116 116 116 116 116 116 116 116 116 116 116 116 116 116 116 116 116 116 116 116 116 116 116 116 116 116 116 116 116 116 116 116 116 116 116 116 116 116 116 116 116 116 116 116 116 116
1: And it's your music, you're the sky phone, some more, and it's a chin come on.

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priority to drive you home safely. Yeah, boy, you're papa, you know. Your Samsung, you and your editor. Not your provide you information. Oh, you're the monkey's in here. What's the trim in your bed? I'll get out, baby. 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I'll get out, baby. I'll get out, baby. 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

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Then we are money new here. We don't pay you. We be afraid. 0557-694-920. And I say 0203-357-929. 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Now for your Kwaji. Pakoya Wafu. You must sell loving loans and have a commercial overdraft. Se we are somewhere so they be so crying so what if I jump from a your lines you know 0202 077 806. God is God. God is God. Nyanko pon e nyame. Now God is God. He said, "A bunny electronics, yes, a near my plug in this is your demo." Me patch a womo any guy, any tea, your fridge for business. And I said, "Yeah, who use your one kasa with demo? You want kitwani akesi? You want hair dryer? You want center table? 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

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We've had your Uba Japekroma, Yaben Suman Rabang Limited. Ah, Yeni Presby, I saw the new Yeni. We've had your Oko Drobos, a taxi branch, a bronze anymore. Your Hope. Yeben and Napia, and I say Yeben and Napia store. Yes, I'm so Eben, she kiss fast food. And next, and also a wardrobe. Oh, call a year drobo assembly. Mua, DC residential. No more, baby. I want to be who God is God Enterprise. And we need people also. Take us a chair, Hana Yatra, and watch your obedience. Open to the movie affairs. 0543 640 939 and I feel 0244 969 491.

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Let me have Bob Seger of Bob Seger Enterprise. Because when it comes to provision items, they are. Hey, what the movie are? What you about cope? Ah. As I said, the patun to Maku Ram Rafumuno. Upiano is a radio. Why be beneath? As I must say, we provision stores in us, you are. Bob Seger Enterprise or the move for the near Mabuo, the near Madoso, a Doso, the near my papa, a year. Tia, what in any mouth? What the move here? What the move here? And the Emma who do the baby? Okay. Dino, Delicia, Mariana, Royal, Umbrella, Sunshine, CLC, a Doso, a Mobia. It is a okay wedding engagement outdooring. That's a open air. The more I did, there's some more. Couple cigar enterprise. Open your transfer. Maybe a Udunka, Udunka, a capo, capo, a Bob Seger Enterprise. And on the say energy drink. And I say a ordinary drink. Say a multi food. A Kaiser apple, sweet drink. Belmont, Fanta, don't see more fruit. Fruit telly. A Calipo. And Eddie Akakao. A Bob Seger Enterprise. But yes, still now Uncle Bob Seger Enterprise ya enye de. We cannot create natural world. Uncle Bob Seger Enterprise enye de. On the to thing to man to so e de. E ye papa. 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

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If I chop a security door, open channel the enemy and also protect the enemy. And a glass door, papa. And do poku tiles and construction. If I chop what's it done, and I say, what's it done? We are and near my the bayer dino, I'm a dino, I'm a corner here. What on in every? And poor Bessie Daniel Crown, it's better you consult him for him to help you in terms of the constructing the building. When I'm Katratello, and he plumbed me materials, papa. What's the cabin and the Pukut under construction? What about trouble? Your bank is FM. Any med cut from us in the new channel 0247 604 987. If I tell you, Dini Felix, so we saw some wild Benny. Befa Kizzy, I wonder when you want here. Befa Kizzy, I. Eti mami cha prof C and you may prof C St. Mary's Hospital ICT department mami cha when you may if I chow woman akwa fa SI connect internet services na ba no and you will feel no hear internet ya and 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anything that you want with the help of SI Connect Internet Services. It's also your CCTV installation and then we differ back upon some for back and she said do baby now I'm more home I am WB Edwire Hanam Edwire Manasen and the frame is 0348 913 857. I've been now.

OK, it's Zali, 33 minutes out of 5. Segment here, Drew, so a basket full of wisdom. Yes, a basket full of wisdom. You may pay me, and you are to go to game. Send a yenny debia. Now, I feel you are to be a dinner. So now, you a basket full of wisdom. And you are blowing. Holidays and observers today in history would be on your way as we going home this evening. Either you in car or on a motorbike, or right here in the office, we're still driving home slowly. But before that, my man Frank Jim Wadema, Fresh Boy, was the senior most DJ in the municipality. DJ Black G, you are too much. You always educated the public. In fact, you are the people's choice. Yeah. I see you are loud and clear inside Fresh Boy Hair Salina. Kwasi Boko Runabout. Kwasi Boko Room is selected in DJ Black G. Hey, Dynamis. And I got your Dynamis, your mommy. What's up, puta, puta? Puta, puta. Dynamis. It's a Fresh Boy, which you're on the Kwasi Boko Room for you now. If I acquire your reason, I'm in your Kwasi Boko Room, Diko. And I'm popping to the man. And I'm in your own him. And I'm putting for you now. See a cat that crowd who will be the answer. They are called Yamaka Nawaka Yaminaka Yanipanaka. A Kadipan Kwan Yanka. Just quite you for Suda de Lumba de Late Abushana and Komoya Baby DNA as part of a basket full of rigs. Don't know. And as a container in the Asian woman, say neighbor corner. It's about life, yes. Now, Abrabono, I was say, I told them, I would never be true. Now, what 10 years may be a say? Send them from Swabat, 10 Nipahon, or Swakoy Nipadia, and from Swabat Batahon. Now, any kind of cobra from and Sunny about a baby, you know. Good decisions come from experience. Good decisions come from experience. Agbimpana ewo wutire mu ene agbimpana wafa no eye de ato pen ene de wahunu nti ena ma ne wo fa sa agbimpapa yi. But experience come from bad decisions. Nemum experience palm so dear. So I thought that we all take bad decisions here. And we need experience. So we are near Mabina and Koye. Maybe our far green be not through a green our fan. A ma near Mount Koya. The one out the far one green park. When a fellow say Abrabono. So don't worry about any mistake. Go ahead and learn from them. If I just say, oh, yeah, I'm from Swa, who's senior baby, Eddie Free? Because the very moment you have a young from Swa in life, or no? BB2, Assem2, Jeto de Bia, if you do, baby, not with the Talia now, why? And you're my Diego, and you're my Bassa, all because of a green Bia Woody campfire. Nasa green and man, your man, Koy Yenki, every man, your Maya Bassa. And the results. Ebe mo watch no kakra. 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

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Use it or use them as a stepping stone to rise above them. Then from Sunday, Beba, a year day, a beba, then so. Man, fancy chero hobby baby. And just had the ma wouldn't funsa why ya madia betu atu. What the better chero hono?

I wish you have a news 42 minutes after 5. As part of a basket full of wisdom. It's your brother, Safu Ibuni Ben. Nanso. Yankano Asem I. Yes. I wish I am quite that cool. Yanko is sick as me. Abrabona, I am born as a kid, Nima, and ye. And I'm putting for so say, Sabi. I want you to do baby, you jam over there. And you can't cry at the honor. Doma area teachers cooperative credit in you. Yes, if I got to her. Oh, they got emphasis be baso, interest be baso, repurchases, memberships, utimi kotobi. I finish yana ye didi o bank in wa. 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The one that so mutual fund, savings for the future. 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

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I mean, Jerriana. 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Cool store.

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Aye de mwa chifo bo open e baako so timi ko. 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Obe yam or dodo. Ya wa jape krum. Water where's the kwan or so? Our friend was 0543 12 22 06 0549 983 720. Oh, the over your wedding, are you from? Now, oh, so I get a casa. Second, you know, be casa. And I saw you were here, we are not saying for you. Nah, what be your wasabi, yes, and a senator.

and you see cut there for enterprise. There were shito cars, there were sauce cars, disposable cars, your pizza box. The more name your pizza with jamas out one, open pizza boxer for the chemo sika there for enterprise. There were disposable plates. At the ma a year wedding engagement outdooring. The patroni in our jibi, oh, she cut there for enterprise. And your money also. There were tissues and ketwara kesi paper booze.

they will take away bones. Obu a ferry or ferry so be didi wa ye nase or ferry so be didi wa e front nase nti wo be person ka odi be coffee no wa package di amano na ye kama and who want to be home tea? What do you play to man? I will say when you be boss, no pie plate, you know. On my own, Jimmy, any be and you hear paper plates, not the amma who on we are what contractions does it. If you see cut there for enterprise, I would draw more main market or call public toilet in a Oko public toilet in a me pacho on sabe nkum super baby a ayeti la fono wona aka krebi na we do public toilet no bisa sika there for enterprise and say baby a ton so bolo ne take away boots you know me pacho be chao from madam Janet I was 0542 153 587 na fi woni nje chen komo.

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And it's your heart and holidays and observances so the ADAC.

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0: Yabefia. We are getting a word jazz out into the bomb, Magana Brassas, seeing good in Quinimba. Wodja. When you join Pa, when you join our poor Fino, when you join Ubega, Adam Tibia. Now, Cassie can never lose from within them. Oh, tell my reading a bitch, man, but Ocasa Gana ever lose you. Gana perfume with them. But what you could not Enya he sent by now where yapa and what a wunkeka and what I tell him to be a car. 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My turn is any panatum. Now, Sigana, Nacupon, and come on. Munkufa dance sembra. 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I see him crazy, young Kufa dance sembra. 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Nasem, seven, at a quarter, any tickle. 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
1: Okay, AT Utia, a good yane, and send baby Freba. Nasawino, a call Edema, a second chance, opambo, rather. Na opambo swaba. One also, Wabe reply. Also, I'll be to Jagum, and another to Jagu, eh, no, no, no, no, no, no, no, no, no, no, no, no, no, no, no, no, no, no, no, no, no,
2: no, no, no, no, no, no, no, no, no, no, no, no,
3: no,
2: no, no, no, no, no, no, no, no, no, no, no, no, no, no, no, no, Jimmy Fianum non Crawford.
3: What was that? What did you
2: do? What did you do? Matam Manu, Manu, and Tia, what did you do? Matam, who did you do? Matam,
3: that was off of what I was saying. Well, you movie, Guardian Court.
2: So did you do? Matama, me da was saying. Who did you do? Matama, me da was saying. No, Miss Awan Fabra, then Ababa Jim Babon.
3: Yo,
2: who do we send from Fian? I'll buy some Radim Pejano. Who the book could do me, Manimuno?
3: What if for me and Pacho Adaruma? Papa Mianam didn't buy. Satan for the apostle. The who answers will be by the appointing my sabuani.
2: No, we did not tell
3: a person who nation from
2: Manutia would da. Because Santia would da.
3: What's your prophet?
2: What did you mean, madam?
3: What do you mean to see?
2: We

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1: That be the prophet. Jesus name.
2: Okay, Eti, yeah, papa, Opam was a general sonor, Yanumuye, thanks so much for your time with us. May God bless you for being part of the show. And I mean, Chame, Mammy, Ewo, Bobunu, Eti, Mammy, Ejiwa, Owo, Namia, Quine, Oni, Oba, Equia, Maguia, Papa. 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
2: Station. 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
1: The DJ is giving the regional chairman, Mr. Richard Asiedu, a 7-day ultimatum to do the right thing and restore confidence in our democratic and media environment. One, he must publicly admit that he acted wrongly and undermined press freedom. Two, issue an unqualified apology to Obatampa Radio and the wider media fraternity. Three, compensate the station for the revenue lost as a result of the unlawful closure. Four, report himself together with all persons who accompanied him to the police for the appropriate action to be taken. Withdraw the slap suit he filed at the court. These are our demands. If he fails to comply within the stated period, the DJ will have no choice but to escalate the matter by utilizing our weapons and constitutional means and treat his conduct as a direct attack on press freedom. In that event, association will publicly declare him an enemy of press freedom and will pursue all lawful and appropriate criminal and civil action against him and all others involved to ensure that accountability is enforced and that no one is allowed to intimidate the media with impunity. The increasing use of lawsuits to silence, punish, and financially cripple journalists and media organizations. The GJA recognizes and strongly affirms that every citizen has the right to protect their reputation through the court.
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1: Recent national flood disaster, colleagues, the major issue before us today is the flooding disaster that has affected several regions of our country, leaving behind death, displacement and destruction. The reports before us are heartbreaking. The report before us are heartbreaking. Homes have been inundated, businesses have been ruined, roads and public infrastructure have been damaged, families have been displaced. We also commend the government decision to organize a 2-day national cleanup exercise across the 7 flooded affected regions as an important step towards restoring environmental sanitation and reducing flood risk. We will continue to sit down for lives to be lost and we'll be going around pretending and acting to be doing something. We are going to follow keenly and closely the activities of MMDCs in this country starting from today. We are going to monitor and we'll let the people know the MMDCs who are sleeping on their job.
0: Eti wei eye Albert kwa manadwonfo pedipa one da oman sentwefo kuba tan no ano GJ na oti ne kanpacho se sei obetimi akan ho e wo Facebook ampofo J band Facebook wo no ho obetimi akan ho na ne nsam no ba bia wo bia no watimi ahwe na watimi wo ba no ahwe no foforo so watimi ahwe atie bi yenko ani mu a
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3: We want to use this opportunity to assure you that we'll do whatever it takes to make sure that the bank is operationalized this year. For your information, ma'am, we have paid 400 million Ghana cedis, being the capitalization amount, to an escrow account at the Bank of Ghana. And so the Bank of Ghana is now beginning the process to assess the bank so that they can grant license for its operationalization. And so be assured we will make sure that bank is operationalized by the end of the year, the latest. And so what we will now have to do is to put in place the management and the board of the bank. It's all part.

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2: Some also decided to kill and eat all. In fact, they were even sending me videos that, honorable, we are eating everything. But this is not meant for that immediate consumption. We just wanted people to rear them, sell, and reinvest so that it becomes...
3: Honorable Minister, that's the trending story, that are eating the bird. You've seen it. That trending story I've just mentioned.
2: It's trending?
3: Yes.
2: Oh, okay.
3: That they are eating the birds.
2: Oh, okay. But Mr. Chairman, even though we don't encourage that, because we wanted them to capitalize on this, to earn something for their livelihoods. If that is what they have decided to do, at the national level in aggregation, it also helps. If they are able to build a good taste for locally produced, that is a big plus for us.
1: If you are called the Obiani or Becas Ompe, good net good is Viaviani. A good Biani, Fibiana more the chain portrait, the NT, honorable one day, Yenim Dada, Nemum said, and more death. At yes, now more or more, I didn't call him home. No, who I heard my sweating said, and we ended the papa. So, you know, also I told you, and NBO will be over the count. It's Oma Kunkum Kokonari, Nana. 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
4: 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You know the implementation is what is causing all this and some of us are even saying that if ngokong thinks you know the objective is to actually reduce import dependency, you know. This is not the way to go at all. Households, that's not the way to go. All those households that were beneficiaries, and I'll say, you know, on some basic education on poultry. Now, you know, this is something like a starter listen for them. So, look, the whole thing is shrouded in politics. What you are saying, you know, you might have heard of situations where it's being given to party

0: And this is how it's going to be. And not engaging the cultural climate association. We should be seen as the implementers of this all-important policy. The main objective of that policy is say we reduce importation of chicken. Now, and some of us have been saying, and it is, we have a proposal we are ready to submit to the ministry. Say, even before you set the eggs to start the hatching process, you should have gotten the market.
1: Eti we Ghana Poultry Farmers Association omo epenim pa ura jodasa ena ote se wotre ediyama wasi yeye yese ote medasi abrano amakuraso na osini sansa kwenti fifri chua nko huwa inhao ena kudi mkrofo ye mwa zizi yenti mimu huwa kontano nti we ni mkonfem na seven no wakane se se mkonfem ni di ye nyanyo
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4: Committee has repeatedly demonstrated that many of these irregularities are preventable and they arise because the laws, not that the laws are not adequate, the laws are adequate, but compliance is weak. And this is why initiatives such as the Public Financial Management Compliance League Table are so important. Assemblies facing challenges should equally embrace the findings as opportunities to strengthen their systems. The objective is not to embarrass institutions. It is to build stronger institutions capable of managing public resources efficiently, transparently, and responsibly. We are the public accounts wish to assure all stakeholders that Parliament remains committed to promoting financial discipline and accountability across the public sector.
3: Mo ebu nkonta na mo die nkoyi a yekeka kire mo no ye ye nyese bi ye twimu anim enim se die nkoyi bi amba ye ahyehye ne yie kama se die pe no maame abena ose asare panim pa adwam trene de ma public 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
5: Public financial management is not only a technical matter, it is at the heart of public trust. When public resources are managed with integrity, transparency, and accountability, citizens gain confidence that institutions are working in their interest. Local governments are better equipped, deliver quality services, and the private sector is more willing to undertake the long-term investments necessary for the country's development and the well-being of its citizens. The European Union remains committed to supporting efforts that reinforce accountability, transparency, and effective public financial management. We also recognize the important role of civil society organizations such as the Center for Local Governance Advocacy.
3: Musa Muhammad ono ena Europe amanka bom kuwa na msini a wo ma yi mu jire mu ma wo den den den den den den ne ne ena wote ye no
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6: policy of these yet development is never only an economic project, it is first a moral project. Recent events remind us of this truth. When drains are choked with refuse, when rivers are poisoned by illegal mining, when public trust is traded for private gain, the problem before us is not merely legal, it is moral. The law may punish with such conducts after the facts.
1: Openly justice Bafu Boni and the prophet in the poor and Paul Amantem only need to move for penny or war memo. What can say we in a dream training or run a dark pentacles as a phenomenon apostle a quabinia meche? It's a Ghana, yeah, how pan or no, baby.

0: mental challenges facing our nation are not merely technical or economic problems. They are fundamentally moral and ethical challenges. Corruption, abuse of public office, indiscipline, examination malpractices, environmental destruction, dishonesty, and the pursuit of personal gain at the expense of the public interest.
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2: Apostle, I have one request to make as a minister responsible for chieftaincy and development. The true architect of our development, our laws, are the chief directors, and the directors are the ministry. They make things happen. It is not the politicians. So maybe after the politicians and the chiefs, the next moral development conference should bring out the chief directors and the directors who make things happen at the ministry.
1: Eti yera Ahmed Ibrahim na otin nkano na akwasipa ono se ngwon kitinkiti ho hihye ne de sifom da kran sa na ehsase ye se yen hwese nkrofo edi omanum na ose nchiankoma na yirisi oma abesuma enterprise Felicia Boateng ohwe denden Patrick Ampoman so hwe Ajima Richard na Ajima Richard de ba ko no se owo ose oye ATDG

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4: Rama has no answer because he is the cause and the originator. He has done this, he has used it, and he knows how to use it to gain and to continue power. Now catch the government on through the medium and the media service, lines. There is a state visit rejected, stated as such. And then there is also a diplomatic protest. Whom are you trying to pamper? Oh, pamper Ramaphosa, or you trying to paint yourself and as a government exercise, you rejected the state visit originated by Ramaphosa. Now let me turn around and say, now visit in it, yes, the visit. So I've said it, sir. Even for it to top it up, as quote,

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3: public institution security services MMDEs and with management companies we are going to have it on Friday. All government institutions, including the Minister of Local Government, Chieftaincy, and Religious Affairs, all private institutions, including the MTN, Vodafone, Airtel, Tigo, all security, including the media houses, media general, and multimedia, Chandawa, yes, Chandawa, Kelvin. Sumpa 1957. So all private institutions, security services, the military, the police, the fire service, the prison service, and all other the Ghana Immigration Service, the Customs Service, all other security services are taking part in the exercise tomorrow, Friday the 10th. Then on Saturday, the 11th. Of July 2026, communities, residents, and security services. So the security services are taking part tomorrow and they are taking part on Saturday.
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3: It's important in Canada. 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
6: 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But my GD says, sir, and she say, yeah, baby, boy, my students need to be brave to my actual exam on time. That way, we save time and then everything is made convenient. It's him that tell us how to pay me that.
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3: 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And next in our drobo sample vote, there'll be a Kayabua washing bay and a business center. No one, I've been going filling station, Bizbo Enterprise, Kayabua, a mama gisikaye, washing bay near Shuronko. 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

0: Paul and German, both north and south. 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Alcohol, non-alcoholic. Both local and foreign. At low price. Nasa a kebab on Sudia. It is so delicious. A confirmana, gizasiana, sausageana, and now punchy. Only problem. A juma ye for yourself. Our Le Benz Pub when you meet say. Now one moon to chia. Ha ha. Le Benz Pub. Her pins. Meat plants. Nasa a do occasional. A one will be adding any chile. If it's a wedding. And you papa jiguwa suma ankasa. Kisha Le Benz Pub. A wood chapel crew. What a West Quino so old commercial bank wanna make sure a police for fear a what and obehuni Le Benz Park. Le Benz Park a what that Le Benz Park safe and socialize. Come on, you never Jack Momayan kana Franco Agrochemicals, a man Criayo Ayahunka, a man Ayakono, and Nika, not Criayo Ayafonso, Messi, and Niama, Yanir Criadia, Franco Agrochemicals, or Tony Nebi, 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Na a juma womo yeno and yajuma ketua oba sell your fibroid menstrual pains and a menstrual disorder bema u prostate in a what it's mana or they call legacy diagnostic solutions ya and in default wo besano e diamount. So when you now person who is your ba and I say bema you monitor and I say screen kasia e boa one kasobu say yes obano wado yum so ye bema obehunu so ye bounce obehunu a legacy diagnostic solutions. I worry for a woman is about you problem. Say a free Oba and I say free Bema. Mon Farmer Legacy Diagnosis Solutions. They ain't too one a moment. We are Oba. Doctor do from Fidium and no any friend say fertility profile. We are Bema's near do from Fidium. Bronny a friend say cement fluid analysis. Se open se un blood group in soa. Bra, you don't call up. Ye ye emu jemu de mount. Na ye rebia da a inter woni perdiamuno. 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Behuna catcho. Na ye wo, I'm what to yare no one among. Copies or yare no asiebetu. Ye jimano. Se wo to grind. Now check your blood. Kenya Jumaho, what is your number? 0545 374756. Nami Bissau, Osra the 70 saying, O kidney to say, Obaso Huniso HIV, and our Nibi, and as a stomach ulcer, hepatitis, gonorrhea, white, syphilis, candidiasis, low blood pressure, high blood pressure, any area would be, and as a only bad legacy diagnosis solutions, ya, you check it at the mount. 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There is much the war no and the hear him. A Dana Ghana flag and the US flag a war ni muno a wope and obehunu legacy diagnostic solutions. Mr. Number ni yamepa. 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

0: 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Kishe, Ewo, Abunsana, Doma teachers, Ewa Sieno, Asia Pe, Ewa Kwano, any Ewo, Yanim Medcourt Pharmacy, any DNU, hey, and as a book of Kisa Femino, Nana to Pokuta, Sebanitas, any plumbing, who sent some dia, who and a woman ya would difference, no.
1: Ago, Nana nomine Omai Adisye, Medi any dear, any Ambrasia, Echiamwe Bru, Madaroma, Munyaso, Emanka Bami, Dibremuni, Emami. 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Sanan say, when you was wanted to form, when you were near the Yamebiachi and Huse. Adis yebi and yumakobi, any ankran krabinumo enam, air to tons as e free, a kuya four, a month for any champagne in four binuma. 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Or this year be a all pens as a free. Ayam pursue the pekrom and uncle na sasiswon. 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Or this year be a quatisa at na ye ne obi fufrobia a ka nananum and sasel and wasem or tomra. Sa koko bokro yan so be a koma. Sophia for Mitchell Surveyors, and a fair town planning at Jumefua. One Cassadi won to me, Euras are sent so acquired the Ope, Wabra Nanam Emma won quine. Nanam which I say, one gentleman say, Sabi, yet your home for and a teaching crew. Nan so, Hoa, one for Compasso and Rekromo, Nanam Nichukra, and ye, and Unti, or Bobiaco Cosse, Obia and Uncle Tukai. 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

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C'est de love commentary. Bratie fouina. FIFA World Cup 2026. Ya dro quarter finals. First game a bosso. 8 o'clock p.m. Aya France and Morocco and Eddie Boni. When and Asia are qualifying. Ako semifinals. Game show play some starting. At the Amma both teams. Young Co France. Mike McNan, goalkeeper. Jules Kondé, Lucas Dien, Dajot Opamecano, William Saliba, Kwadie Kone, Adrian Rabiot, Ousmane Dembele, Michael Olise, Desire Dream, Kylian Mbappe. We are first 11, Arma France, the Le Blues. Yanko Morocco, na yanko play some more starting. Yasin Bono a goalkeeper. Anas Salah Eddin. Ashraf Hakimi. Issa Diop. Mazraoui. Ayoub Boadi. Neil El Enoy. Belal Al Kanous. Azedin Onahi. Kamisdin Talbi, Brahim Diaz, we answer first 11, Rema Morocco, and Tanagun started. Na live commentary around Adamo. Both teams, Anya Ato Amunasna and Temsovi. Ma Jimoko P and as we are saying, I'm a commentary on Atuja Adamo. Paul G. Fonds and accessories. God is God. Keys of you. Bunya. Memorial School. God is God. 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Special Aid Clinic. 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Tabukrum Presby Primary School, Icon Filling Station, Bobaziga Enterprise, Waffle and Arwadi Fabric, Father Angel Electronics, Power Zone Online Prayers, Nafi One God Electricals, We Age Makwa Amo Eswasim, Ma Commentary Aurum Adi Amo, Le Dino Ayanuru Din Oleto, Franco Naru, the general ever joined a commentary position. The boss player captain, fantastic Kalajo, Moses Ajikum, AK Akono, four star Amakuna Shabu star by the foreigner. Omunya Eteyachi. And yeah, bunny room. My first off, come on to a room at the mall. 0546 637474. Test too much. Not Yankin Kang and for a mall. Why in a qualifier? I got semi final of the competition.

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Yen sign amwa kwaba emfa emrashono so. FIFA World Cup 2026 quarter final first game. Ana etoja center referee Facundo Raul Pelo Figueira from Argentina. Wanya Brahma gena state Bonacodi is a drop for Morocco. Permanent goalkeeper Yassin Bono. 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
Yamo Enfantia France national team 0546 637474 0546 637474. Text to message na yen king kai enfa emo bonakodi Morocco is a job wajai on a trashe a go kick yamo enfantia France national team Obekaya the last edition our Qatar 2022 these two teams Asia our 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

0: into Africa front two teams in Morocco, Bom Africa, Dembele, Dabi, Bonafretro, Bonafretro, Keys of View, Rom El Keys of View, Program Pen, and Awoye, Fago PM, El Keys of View. I'm a serene environment. I'm never be intact. I'm a soyer. And to program of a copium as a kids of you. Not never enco ye as enfa emma. Yes, son, I will swim pool a ho. And to Okona opposite Jaren Soma. Over to me as a Jaren Sokapa. Yes, I am a pizza, say jollof rice, say fried rice. You know, be as a key is a view in Sampe and a Ope, local and a foreign. You know, be our key is a view. We can't open me, I change environment. NTA, piano, we can't open. Okwaji waniwa akwanya eware ma Keys of View ewo Jabekrom ebe Matari School pe e free kick ya Mafantia France Hakimi wapaja bono nasdapi enamba bekura enamba bekura e welcome go kick ya Mafantia Morocco, Jabo, 15 minutes instead of first half. Obia and Timmy and Shogo, Bonacodi Saliba, Pema, Mike Maignan, Rama Jules Conte, Bonacura France, Maponese Tum, Abedi Dembele, Olise, Penacoma Lucas Dien, and Jacoma Desaradre. Mbappe mum, Mbappe, Matrasse Tru, Yatu Aratia, Mbappe Ave France, Yabo 60 minutes, Rijamu Ama Franco, Naro, Nadia Rom, the next 50 minutes, we Biam Ans Admi Aikama, France 0, Morocco 0 over 2 Franco Naru.
1: Little bit nasty. So when you go,
0: when you go,
1: Intimidigoniba, right, Yamatia for Yanadu, Yamatia for Kaba. 2 days to go for it out for 101.5. Way a FIFA World Cup live commentary. FIFA World Cup live commentary. Fantastic game. We a first quarter final game. We were very Libyan who work at Makopiemu our semi finals. Sharon Zumame, sir, in the history of the World Cup, you're to me Abbo Ronsistina. Game no Mubakopia and it to be a travel copium our extra time. And that was the game between Colombia and Switzerland. And that was the game that was determined by the penalty shootout. Oh, my after Colombia, Eddie Efrimu Ewo. Now, first game, our quarter final, Morocco and France. Davi. Morocco and Chevy, Zazara, France and Chevy. Morocco and Chevy, France and Chevy. Di Zaradwe. Dizaradwe Wasai Bono Wahedi Bono Amanatra Morocco for a share Esro red Asia green and a France for share Esro white Asia white and Yoma in Ekosu. Now only Babia Miami SCS one Nyamebwa 23rd Japan Chrome TI Amadia. Yeah, our day, ne, a graduation, our ceremony. na enumu no ye school dan na ewo honum is one of the poorest infrastructure ye benya wo municipality mu
2: na se anya kura
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2: okay
1: na enyoma no mu
2: fantastic
1: 80 ti 23rd yeah, yeah, fundraising at the Abuana, yeah, complete school dino. Because we are home for now by a quotia and answer what is our Colano Sebi. Adi Abu Abona Ebeo, yeah. Eti Momayamua, Nan Yomayan Uncle.
2: No credit, no credit.
1: Obiat me,
2: Obiamua, Obiamua,
1: Obiamua. Kitwa Bielsa, Edima Tia, my dear. Yeah, yeah, come, come, Edia Mao, Nabi Biatmia Cosui. Born to quit on my friends at France, but Jabon, they come up branches at Dioto Pamicano, or Pamicona Tiabon, they are my branches at Saliba, Saliba Pepe Bonoso, Saliba Academy Arsenal, Sport and Master Dishara Jesse, where Jabon Yaman Lucas Dini, Mepatobe Pip El Gateway, when there is only two French born players. Your nipple two pair of what the gateway, or my number four, a France former, a Lucas Dini, and Andre Rabi, or Mama Cadibiano, or Munchi Evabi. It is a what game national a wash. No ni mobaka se Morocco for no mumne ya France for. Anna Mohubaka Morocco for Omuna ya France for Anna France for no mumye Morocco for. Our nine solid players are Munchi Fira Bibrima. Corner headed away. Bonnie, welcome go kick your body at your my friend of France. Le Bruce of France. Le Bruce of France. We jack born more France. We jack born Achraf Hakimi. Morocco and Sudabi. Born to me encore. Players don't do it to be quite welcome. Over 1,200 players. No sabra minukazai. Abeka Bese Aya. 200 players LL competition mu players odu eko eye World Cup mu emuma akuma 98 ye wo mu nyina ewo France aga 208 players fantastic what a game France Mbappe wajabonu era koma Olise apo cross o na sudabi bona trash ye ye over 1200 players and a call ye Sabra I got 208 players in the competition. FIFA World Cup 2026. 1,248.
2: Yes.
1: Players and a core World Cup.
2: 208.
1: It's like 208. What do we say? Yeguzu, we are separating the boys and the kids.
2: 1,040 kofi.
1: 1,040 kofi.
2: Yes.
1: Master. Yabba media growth, yo. We are giving you the entertaining commentary. We are giving you the educating commentary, as well as we informing you with the three pieces of commentary: pace, power, precision, alongside champion Olito the midfielder. If you imagine so, a Franco Naro the general. Ya bought 22 minutes in the first half. Didio the sharp omran tenu to Mishabi. Sansuna Morocco vote to Mishabi. Morocco coach Runa or set P teacher. But Shane Spurs are Jay. Who named Chelsea former coach? Yeah, Liam Rosinia. Only to mother papa. No, no. What some will be at you, Vinny will be. But if you talk about Morocco, Jack Bormed have come up, Brantia, your friend is a Tabi now come up, Botrupa. That's what I be. Tabi. Whoa, what about you? And that's what I be. Obia niwo say ya the ball efa obi sabi sabi ni turu mu a in line around the protocol time no yakas a nutmeg e ya nim guas ya popo opa na mu no ya dia u be pie mu e kuro mu e kaze wa body sulia Morocco na ko Brahim Diaz Ashraf Hakimi wa jabon media battery unai back to Hakimi na so da bi bona transfer bon ya corner kick Bon attraction, bon air corner kick. J'ai pas aidé à tirer my friends of France. France, I should have been. Bora by the Morocco. Morocco Neko. Morocco. Sport number 10 jersey shirted. We jump with the coach. Frank Abrantes Onai. Azadin Onai. We jump board made a call. Body. Body to Brahim Diaz. Brahim Diaz. A jump board. They come out. Air canoes. We jump on the moon. I'm up here. Pia born. France for Nako Guetri. France for Mumpia Mumpia Mumpia Mumpia Mumpia Mumpia Mumpia Mumpia Mumpia Mumpia Mumpia Mumpia Mumpia Mumpia Mumpia Mumpia Mumpia Mumpia Mumpia Mumpia

0: A penalty. This isn't debatable. This penalty isn't debatable. Referee Facundo Raul Taro Fiegero from Argentina. He has awarded a penalty for Le Bruce of France. A penalty won by Kylian Mbappe Luton and Olito. Olito, can you from Mbappe? What was that? Said he was here tricking him. What committed in one mouth? Eddie, but as experienced as Masraoui, you know, I don't expect him to do this mistake. Now we have the best penalty taker recently, the World Cup. Amaya, your friend is France, and your penalty, Makuma Kudumianu. Abrantia first, Kylian Mbappe Luton. Was a Mumakuma Kudubako, was seven cope, and against Uzbekistan. Against Uzbekistan, pe, and Abrantia, your friend is Mbappe MX penalty. Abra was here, can't ever France. Now, Yassine Bono is the best penalty server since 2022 our World Cup tournament. Okita 2.6 service rate according to penalty. And to the other side, he said, Yassine Bono, penalty for Feba Towa, about Gachimu 2. Oh, it's Mbappe versus Yassine Bono. Mbappe, Yassine Bonu versus Kylian Mbappe Luton penalty. Franco Naro, the general between the Gora Bana, Midigori Bana, Sammy Mexi penalty. Referee Fregero was Masamuni Namun free penalty above the moon. What a mistake, Masraoui, Mbappe. Mbappe for France. Obet mentioned F go at this tournament and now Mbappe, Kylian, Mbappe, Massa, Yanyamo Panatinana, penalty stand, Kylian, El Capitano, the all-time top scorer from the France national team. Bakumi Anumiasa, Dabi, referee said, what's he taking decision BM? Encroachment, we have a question also. Say, I got penalty, I was a player in the move, 8 years of the move. Say, opening player, every 8 years of the move, 12 was encroachment. What's I know? Mbappe, as I know. Yes, Oli. Dabio, that's what I'm going to do.
1: Me
0: taking it in away from Yassine Bonu. Why are you? Credit give it. But it's a repetitive taking.
1: Bonu ko ala sada zenke.
0: Olito. 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
1: 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the rest of the game. Morocco 0 France 0 Kylian Mbappe a missed penalty. Franco Naro the general.
2: Thank you very much. Jean Toa game no so Jabo 31 minutes approaching 32nd minutes inside the first half. France 0 Morocco 0 Ponaque Dembele Dabi a goal kick. A goal kick, Yamo Infantia. France, Kylian Mbappe, Amex a penalty. Yashim Bono, Achinaboko. 0546637474. 0546637474. 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

France aka 1 minute plus additional time na first half abana we ye man France as ye pa gini mwaye di mwaye se special aid clinic special aid clinic Mahu Antoine Griezmann on any bus small girl mwaye 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gonorrhea nina Dr. Aid Airbow maybe BM and at me I campa rum and our trouble. Run or draw ball, offset, a cause of February, scuny pair. A whole anna, Dr. Aid Awa, the copium no idea on Trossier, and Enfama, Bonok, a referee, racing Mark Marco, a noom and a tosso, what they save. A pin bar, a pin cross bar. Jasim Bono Bessana Master Webrepa Kobi Bono Kra Jasim Bono and then Oha Francie Papa Papa pa. Oha Francie Papa Papa pa. Lucas Tigny that was a super short a pin crossbar I got 3 minutes not give no answer Banavia first half Bonacore, Opamecano, Rama, Jules Conde, Manchamo, Bonacura, Dembele, and the Bonacoma, Rabiot, Yabolo, and Sajan Pass to Desert Due, Yamanakwain, a goal kick. 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

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Now send Kama Brahim Diaz bo because na Ujna Yipa Center referee Facundo from Argentina Wapona Bain first half Abanawiye France Antmi Ansego Morocco Amo Anso Antmi Ansego the first half. And so, Anya Abrevie, Obia and me, Anto Asna, Yasim Bono, Odina Mbappe, Penalty Sport, Mbappe MSC, and T, first half of the year, Zero, Yanko Dijam, Na Yanko Enim, Nebias, and the Camp, AT Plumbing Shop, AT Plumbing Shop, a part of Rum, na Kodio Plumbing Materials, na Namina Enko Yim, and so, and for Emma. Open basin and a standard copy of 80 promise up na kwajon so je open showers and nya bi on so ye sans na open pumps water pump omwa ana ekwa djuma are amo and autonema omwa ana esa aquafix team. And so at the Amwa Kampa Ewa Honom. 18 promise of Ewa Tapikrum. One January in the radio. And what December the mom. One master good fashion design in the D and pair. Oko Gunasia. Or science of Gunasia. And the copy 18 promise shop. Na na my nam and kuye. And fa emo sa and snap Maxi Sportswear. Maxi Sportswear. Just Ben and our pair. Copium on a so ye na koto on so diem. National team Jesse BB our Maxis Postway Cloud Ben and also Porto Ninja B on Sa Ebetimi Akabi as our Maxi Sportswear Ope Butua Ebi on a so ye Ope Gloves Ninja B Okwa on Sa Ebetimi Akabi Rum our Chapik Room ho and a Maxi Sportswear our Escuba. As our old boy, Martin Nimpa, Ophi, and your story, the next building, ho, and just say a war. I'll call once the crumbs were, but some of Maggie's Sportswear, and so a war honum, and I feel Icon Filling Station, Icon Filling Station, me part your fuel, we beer icon, pa, your diesel, your petrol, me part of Icon Filling Station, Otto Chapa Edimon. As a honum, na homo eguso, a moon is the anchem, a moon bestate, and so okay, master to cry, and tis a master tejma, and t room or icon filling station, a master to a bojma, a motor will all sit in yam junction one of my hole, and icon filling station almost a more fool, me beer as a camper, and to room or my say, Bob Ziga Enterprise, Bob Ziga Enterprise, say provision number dear. Bob Ziga na so ye and I will call open a more different tabs open a one different tabs open drinks outdoor such energy drinks soft drinks nina kwa on sa a bit me as I could be as I want them na open tin tomatoes open in guan hodua semina hodua detergent in a copy of our Ziga when some as a bit me I could be reparture or kwenya so with me I go to akoton. And for so P. Ubet me as Akotomak Mako, na Oda Kudujuma. You would tabu crum, tank, I say, Barbara sister Adaram, a tonemono help, and a Bob Ziga, and so I war, and I fee Father Angel Electronics, Father Angel

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1: 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You won't mean you know your ED age, Macama, Ewo. I phones no board, Massa. Open phone at Tonas Obaya, so you answer Okuba Bufra, Ubu say, Poggi, Yanet Afrono, Yadian, a vast difference. It will be a papa. And one Poggi, phones. Now, Patrick, and what you know, Yen to me, and for Asada Emma, God is good. Barima Electronics, I don't know. Now, Barima say, Yan can't trust a copium, our Ghana Commercial Bank, Obsitonoma, and Hana Ubehu, God is good. Now, God is good, I swear, you know, Yetonto, home and electronic appliances. And Sawo Pep Bob, Ope Extension Bob, Ope AYS, no, once ever came me, Patrick, and what you know, set Ope Ring like Hall Light, Corner Light, and you may see a damn woman, a damn Ayakamakamano, who then would. And when God is good, Barima Electronics, caught Nakojibi, Mepacho, so we will be not work. Koyi, Yomana, Opero, say 5,000, 10,000, 70,000, no, Koyi, Ukoya, so storing in Akrana Opa, God is good.

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My name is FWT in us. 101.5. Our energy booster, our energy number. Energy booster number. Manager for Barcelona Washing Bay, Barcelona Guest House. Manager Mose, what you ba? Masa, or the energy number. Mota was suma be goofy han masa. Who will fear now? Who tell me a brana bajino? Mota goofy our partner Yazam getwa. Nina aye, manager Mose, Barcelona Washing Bay, Barcelona Guest House. Nada Roma. 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

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And also, what did the body of Vivian Sudabi? 1 month we have a one and back to Onai. As I didn't know, 9 months Sudabi, as you were free, some Dabi Bob Lot opportunity to win your first encounter. Bonaway, dear Maya, your friend is Morocco. 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Abakane, come on. Madame Royce, our KBK, us, oh, keep it up. You are doing a group job. You are doing a great job. I love your commentary. Oh. Who knew you can. Oh, make another. Jump piano Lito. Oh, only can you do another one? Ah, I had any. We can't say what. We can't say what. Who can't say grown a yedi? Must say a new group you had to. Bonnie Peter Moya, your friend is France. Dayot Upamecano Wajabo Unumu Dayot William Saliba Wadibwani Kwechwe William Wadibwana Kwa Lucas Digna Jabo Unumu Bonabedia Brother Dizara Dwe Wajabo Unumu Back to Dini Manu Kone Wajabo Unumu Dayot Upamecano Headmaster Olise Bonabedi France Omo bo 1-2-1-2-1-2 Omo possess bo ni nyina nanso da bi wonum entimi anya go France for ana Morocco for chiro no ayire ti se abiro aboso no emubari we ohwia anya what a game Game now to me, I think. Oh, my, I have Morocco on the move.
Morocco neko Morocco omuko na sudabi wo de ball na tumi asai Morocco wo ja ball mu na sudabi ball na tumi anko ball na trashie the supporters of France are jubilating. They are jubilating. Winning side need also 101.5 World Cup commentary and the best commentary in the municipality. Atifia na fo apuanya toye commentary bien we mu de e chain and need also 101.5 your live commentary. Et you copy me what them soon pursue. 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Sekwasi, I am director. I swear accountant and a sky head teacher.

0: Class says to form one, no, yeah, yeah, yeah, dear friends, our day, any our ceremony, yeah, bomb, Kodana Basu, come on, because they are transiting from one stage to another stage, and you got a here abasobo. It's our for Biamra TI Amadia fundraising, yeah, you see, Kaka Kaka Kane Diabua, yeah, you see, Kaka Kane Diabua, now just say, yeah, to me, see a school diner. And what you obey our day, our school war, it will be Amrabi. I will fool a chaser from Bia, Kitwa Bianza. Kitwa Bianza. Upon the Kitomaya, your friend is at France. When Japan, where the command diet of Pamecano. Pamukana Japonimu, or Share Osmani Dembele, Dembele de Bonasign. Dembele de Bonasign, when you bema. What the Bonasign? Morocco are the best African team in the World Cup history. Omako semi final Bako, Omako quarter final also in Premier. What a mess! Kylian Mbappe Luton was a chance, no? And Olito wants a football. Wow. Say one Kelly game now, game the back. Kelly 80 France for no, they should be very careful. And yes, Omunya moment now, the Oman utilize the moment.
1: Morocco,
0: Yanni, the almost by
1: yes.
0: And why a fact I won't mean deny it. Say, say, wake up a buyer. Foreign quoted, be any what to me day. A different country, Aquaje. A local based coaches, energy World Cup. 80 World Cup, Imuno. Amaya Akamuno. 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

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It is the first manager of the World Cup. Adima Uruguay, your friend Alberto Suspici, won in 1930, and OJB Adima Uruguay. Now you're Uruguay.

0: call. France, hey, M. Jacquet, 1998, and Didier Deschamps, 2018. Almost AGB, Edmond Maia for the France. The only World Cup for England that day, in the year 1966, no. Papa, your friend is Sir Aaron Ramsey, 1966, or J. Edmond, the Three Lions of England. Carlos Alberto Pereira, and Luis Felipe Scolari, once AGB, Edmond Maia for Brazil. For Vicente Fiola, Papa is Armo Moreira, and Mario Zagallo, one of them, AGB, Edmond Maia, your friend is Brazil. 5 times World Cup champions. Argentina is Cesar Luis Manotti, Carlos Balado, Lionel Scaloni. Eddie, there is no foreigner and a 2 year World Cup at a different country. This is where our money money at the World Cup, no any local based coaches. It's a Mwawa, sir, Don Carlo Ancelotti, what to me, Edna, my film against a Maya, not a war. The national, and I say, the local based coach, no way. I'm coaching also if you know way 1998 and no way I could wake up no on also Okobobi. Born to quitter my France, but that one nice tenant. Now so born a bed your my friend sir, Desire Dwe. Wajabonumu, Desire Dwe, Wajabonumu, Desire Dwe. Now so that be born to me a sign that she, but the bona sign, bona bedia branted that be, bona fiamonsa, bona bedi Desire Dwe, look at dinner, but Bok Rosan to that be, boy intercepted, bona bedia my friend of France, Bakumi and Miensa, it took away a pay, nice control, Desire Dwe, Kimbape, a go! A go! The Cameroonian French-born player Abrante wa Nipapa Efri Nipapa Efri Cameroon Nimami Efri Algeria Ena yekwa wono ewa France Entino wa kwenya Sobe buwediyama Cameroon Algeria and France, and he chose to represent Le Bruce of France, and of course, he is the all-time top scorer in the history of the French Football Federation. Which Simono was over 60 goals. And a combined World Cup, Kylian Mbappe has more knockout goals at a player beer in the history of the World Cup. Kylian Mbappe Luton. A save penalty in the first half, and of course, he has break the virginity through a very perfect curling into the goalpost. Goalkeeper Yassine Bonoun, not only antidote. Now, he has scored 8 goals in this current FIFA World Cup. He has tied with Kylian André Messi, Kujitini, Layao, and the goal given. Kylian Mbappe has taken the lead for Le Bruce of France. France 1, Morocco 0. Champion Olito, the midfielder, over to you.
1: Okay, thank you very much. Now France Anya take lead. Kylian Mbappe Lotin. Morocco 0. Morocco AA changes. 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

0: 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kitchen sink water closet ninyabi o 18 plumbing shop 80 I will tap a chrome on a and I saw radio and I what they say building more upset master good fashion design Zay Emery as Eba Zay Emery France Amo L squad Yepa Kone out Zay Emery in Okwa Gunasia Oba sign aho 18 prom shop aho. Sa asna Maxi Sportswear Ope Jesse say national team Jesse say club Jesse's boot and Ope say gloves hooves and Ope copium out Maxi Sportswear Your chapel chrome, your son, our quancy chrome, and no air magazine sports wear, San Ansna, Cartman Community Bank, Homo air board mapa, CC Homo Alcomonim, First Nayak Cartman, Rural Bank is a community bank, it means. 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As it didn't to Talibi, the Bonacoma Mazrui to Neil Enoy, the Bonacoma Hakimi to Mazrui, as it didn't Onahi Mazrui once again, Rakoma Onahi, Onahi, Rakoma Mazrui, Mazrui, France player of Mbappe. Mbappe wa mwa Untimin Tuaso Mbappe Captain Arma France Mbappe Etifom Mbappe Ohia Untimin Entuaso Mouse Jien Flippe Mateta Astore Ejna Ewa Touchline Jien Flippe Mateta Alright, so between my second, I'm a France. Jean Flipper Mateta Mbappe. O piano say. Mbappe A piano. Mbappe A P. Mbappe A P. Kylian Mbappe. When your 8 goals, I'm a France. Our this tournament. On the Messi A level, Wapi Amadian Flipper Mateta striker Arma Crystal Palace of the English Premier League. When he said a Banaway Capua Oko South America, Amo Aus 2 Marco Marco Marco 8, Amo Aji 7, only one European team, and Aquaji World Cup of South America. I know Germany, the year 2014 of Brazil. Germany, Kwa. And I had the only team outside South America. Kwaji, wake up our South America. Nina Ekaho. This time, why energy? Argentina, a South America team. Yeah, right here. omo ebe defender na ana European ekoje na akwa second time an European team eje wake up ewo South America ene komebo a chance da be Bonakudi Morocco anyamfa Africa ne kufi nti aye foul yemon fantia France over to Franco Naro.
1: Fantastic commentary by all standard from champion Olito, the midfielder. Ah, yet to me this some yeah natia for and Emery from the studios of Florida. So 101.5. Masa game we know and yes I'm get to Nisomu Nya go back Olito Nya go back. My mother said, "If you go back, when I any idea we, then you be out to me fine. That be out to me fine. Morocco. Now so that be Rahimi. To me, I'm called Morocco. Where you born? If you born above the France, France now called Jean Philippe Mateta." But to me about the replace he is a rad way that be Obian you and Kai way a simple tapping Bloodly Bacola. Okay, simple tapping. Now so that be brought out to me a trash here. Then bridge in a corner net. 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

0: Your friend is a France. 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
0: 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upper class 1, class 3 to class 4, class 6 to GHS, no.

0: and does it on the 3rd year, you know. Yeah, yeah, our day come Eddie and one face, you know. Yet me ab on Kalanabas and be piano out to me alcohol. So God is God. Hey, you make a crime within day and DM Pacho. 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Copiamu, our air drop. I check us first food at Tronum, the be if at one, San Ananapia Stone, and I was Ansuna, MC Junction, Yaho, and a muscle ticket to a more air drop, upset a lorry station, and also your Sansuna, the backroom, upset a Presby Church, Yaho, God is God, not quite anyone, ever, and I am also your for life commentary, my idea for Bonubita, or my friend Morocco, Japan. Way end of the road, Edema Morocco. 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Bonikita, a branch of El Tabi. And as a Rahimi Mum, Japonumu, Majrawi, Bono, what you say, Tree, Bonabedi Omaya, your friends in Morocco, Ashraba Kimi, Bona Koma Brantia, your friend is Rahimi, Rahimi de Bona Sain, Rahimi, a Japonia, a 70 shirted player, Brantia, your friend is a 70 shirted player, Top 110. Babia Kotian and Sabaton or the Nebotas in Zeno. It's Babia Morocco for the Grand Modu, no, my idea. Number 30 shutter player Al Onadi Unadi Unahia Bobo, no, no, should I be goalkeeper? The rescue situation, no. The rescue situation, no. Mark McNyan Masa Bomabu. Was here Nyanye Master Nyayano, Master Udi Koda. Omay, your friend is France. Oma conceded just 2 goals in this tournament. Omo conceded 1 against Senegal, conceded 1 against Norway. Since then, games Oma Bobiano, Omunyan Lusu game, another Omunyan conceded goal. We've done 89 minutes in the game and France are leading by a goal, 2-0. Referee Herrera, fourth official, also say, you have more 6 minutes additional time and Fangang. 6 minutes additional time. 6 minutes. What Japan, France, and Bruno Coma, William Saliba. Saliba 2. Abrantia, your friend is Zaire Emery. Opamecano, Mark Mignan, goalkeeper. Wabobwantete, Bona to me at trash, nobody in particular. Pian to me at Fabono. Morocco found your Musa Gomuch, your Musa Rodinia Miau. O Musa Rodinia Miau. Nyaya Nayano. It is what it is. Media. No crayon me animini Adia Mempe Ayanipamuimu. 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Jean Philippe Mateta, Crystal Palace. Now so that be born up with your my friends. Morocco, a Japon Mudio, born up convivium from Unabi, a Japon Mueda, comma, a branch, your friend is a Brahim Diaz, Bolong, such a passer share. Number 70 shirted player. Number 70 shirted player. Our branch here, friends, Amani, say bye. Would you know what I'm saying? Oh, come by. Say bye. Hey, Kofi Annan. We've done 3 minutes in the additional time. Bonu Guita, France. Dayot of Amikano. We're just Bonumu. And the Bonu come, our branch here. The friend said Dembele, Ousmane Dembele ne kuta bono, wajai bono mu, Dembele, Orewain, wajai bono ma botru pa, Jean-Philippe Mateta. Oh, what a save! What a save! Yashin Bono, what save situation, no? Now so that be, bono be dia brand of the sebai neko, sebai, wajai mo, azadino nai, now so that be, ya je bono finisem, bono be dia brand ya, ye friend is malo gusto, ya bono mu, bono koma, Mike Olise neko, Olise robo bono mre ana, obo no mre, nubo beni, ah, Jean Philippe Mateta. Short no boy and to me uncle. Short run to me uncle. Long pa Nazudabi. Now confess we are working on the channel. Nazudabi. Bonanfa. Kelian in Bapra. Say I never quite ya. And yet there's any one to your cosia diamano. French players no. Michael Olise say I dare say Odi yellow card in now and Kenya dare say Nyame Bonnes girl with me Bobby. Kylian Mbappe air doubtful. William say Nyame Bonnes like gave a comment to you. When I know any of my friend is a Brazil and I say France and Ebebo. Spain and Belgium. Gosh, a game who. Spain in Belgium. Wow, Beshe Biano, the next game, Uber France. Wow, Beshe Biano, the next game, Uber France. It's no matter, yes, I'm getting what. Norway, England, Argentina, Sweden, and Switzerland. Wow, Beshe Biano, Oko, semi final. Game now to me, I day. I can't buy 20 minutes, not giving you 20 seconds, not giving that to you, but I'm here, 20 minutes, and come on it now. Bona trash here. Bona to me, trash here. Coach, Ojramu, Adema, Maya, your friend is Morocco. Papa, your friend is Mohamed Onabi. Papa, no, why frustrated? o si ye ti mi ba be firim aw but o mu yango mu wani ma se referee Telo Fegueros from Argentina sana be de ka se ni na bana wie ye. Now France are into the last four. France 2, Morocco 0. Morocco are out of the competition. France has progressed to the last four. That's the semi-finals. And between France, Belgium and Spain,
1: 1-0, 1-5
0: final. Oli, over to you.
2: Okay, take them now. France 2, Morocco 0. France are qualified to semi-finals. I'm going Spain and Belgium. Now, I'm going to be me Aika. But no, it's 7 p.m. And again, I'm going me at Tuja.
0: Yes.
2: Spain, Belgium, right? And I qualify. I go see France in the semi-finals. So, if say Spain and France are a big game, a big game to watch.
0: Oh, sure.
2: Yes. Spain France and your body cry. A big game. A bed so. Bed,

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1: Behold, I saw in a vision a man dividing land. 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And so many people received from him. And when it got to my turn, the land got finished. Then I became
2: soft.
1: 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And I said, you? Then I said,
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1: Why no no say? 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